0: New Day Oncology Treatment Space and dedicated education, training and research facilities. Russia has opened a pavilion at the Venice Biennale, bringing Moscow back to the show for the first time since its invasion of Ukraine. The BBC's Mimi Swaby has more details.
1: Legal wrangling has meant that organisers of one of the world's most prestigious contemporary art events have only allowed Russia's pavilion to be open to the press. It must close its doors once the public can enter the wider exhibition from Saturday. For the next 6 months, the public will only see videos projected on the outside of the building. The Italian government has criticised the Biennale for readmitting Russia while Moscow is still fighting Ukraine. But the exhibition's chairman has defended his decision, saying art should remain a neutral space for dialogue without censorship. The European Commission has threatened to withhold more than $2 million of funding.
0: A hand-raised endangered eastern quoll has entered a breeding program. Lucky is of high genetic value, the only survivor of her line. At Aussie Ark's breeding program, she's been paired with Tasmanian-born Nacho. Wildlife ranger Laura Chapman says while it wasn't love at first sight, the pair are getting along.
2: It was so interesting to see Lucky be a little bit shy at the start, ducking into her pouch, and Nacho was a bit unsure. He'd just been caught up, he was put in a new habitat, but it was really sweet to see them run off together into the habitat, and now they're checking the habitat out, each other out.
0: Turning to sport, in tennis, Talia Gibson is the first Australian through to the second round of the Italian Open. The 21-year-old won the first set against an Italian qualifier 6-4, lost the second love 6 and trailed in the third before coming back to win 6-3.
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6 minutes past 8 o'clock on this lovely Wednesday morning here in Albany. And hello and good morning to you. It's Coffee to Go again. It's the 6th of May. Mother's Day is just around the corner. And if you've just joined us, I'm Roz. And welcome aboard. Still very, very still outside. Lots of folks out and about this morning walking and cycling that I noticed on my way in today. So would love to hear from you what you're up to today on 0483 951 009. And we're going to go with some 70s after the news break. It's 13 degrees right now with a lovely gentle 4 kilometre wind coming from the north, and today we're looking at a top temperature of 19. It'll be cloudy, slight chance of a shower, light winds becoming easterly, 15 to 20 kilometres during the middle of the day. And then tomorrow we're looking at a top of 20, down to 13 overnight with a possible shower or two of only 2 millimetres. And then on Friday we're looking at a top temp of 20, down to 12 overnight and partly cloudy. And I do believe it's shaping up to be a lovely weekend ahead for Mother's Day, yes, that is for sure. So a little bit more about Mother's Day as we go on. We're going to head into some 70s classics now.

0: Hi, Zach here from Albany GWM, proud station sponsors of Great Southern FM Community Radio. 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
1: 15 minutes past 8 o'clock, and how's your morning shaping up for you today? I hope you've got something fun planned for your Wednesday today. Let's talk about Mother's Day. Well, first of all, the Albany Orchid Society is holding a Mother's Day raffle. You can buy your tickets at the Bayonet Head Shopping Centre and buy an orchid and see the amazing orchids on display. That's happening tomorrow and Friday, 7th to 8th of May. Daily prizes will also be on offer, and also you can get some tips and tricks on how to cultivate orchids. Inquiries to Linda Mellows on 0457 001 353. And getting back to Mother's Day, 4 days to go, and there's a little fact about Mother's Day right here. It all began with Anna Jarvis honouring her own mum's community work. That was way back in the 1900s, and today it's a day to celebrate all the people who mother us, including stepmums, grandmums, aunties, and the carers who show up every day with love. So, what's the most popular gift on Mother's Day? Well, according to my research, it's still flowers. They are the undefeated champion. And chocolates, because nothing says I love you more than a box of chocolates. I kind of have to agree with that. But what do you reckon, agree or disagree? Let's have a conversation about it on 0483 951 009. And in the meantime, here's a little bluesy song from Van Morrison.

Do you need a little bit of help getting over the hump this Wednesday? Tune in to Midweek Mojo, 5 till 7 with me, Kel, on Great Southern FM 100.9. 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

And I know that it's Jobie Grace, What a Wonderful World, bringing us to 8:25. It's Wednesday morning, and glad to have you with us on Great Southern FM this morning. And there's a couple of things coming up on the weekend. In fact, it's going to be very busy in Albany on the weekend. And here's one that you might be interested in. The CWA monthly markets are on Saturday the 9th from 9 a.m. till midday. And that's all happening at the CWA Hall on 94 Serpentine Road. There'll be a variety of stalls, including cakes, preserves, crafts, jewellery, Valentine cakes, and lots more. And have a cuppa or a homemade soup. Knitted squares for the blankets project is ongoing and welcomed. All blankets are given to local people that are in need, and also collecting towels and blankets for the homeless project, which is coming up, and donations are appreciated. Secondhand is fine. To book a stall, you can call Anne on 0412 937 641 or just flick an email through to albanycwa@yahoo.com. CWA Albany, serving the community for over 90 years. Well, let's go to Jimmy Cliff.

The wonderful Jimmy Cliff, Hard Road to Travel, brings us to just about 8:30 and time to look at the weather again. And looking out the window, still looks like it is absolutely beautiful, lovely, fresh autumn morning here in Albany. 13.1 degrees, humidity's on 81%. The wind's coming from the north at 4 kilometres per hour with the barometric pressure on 1032.2 hectopascals. The south coastal for today, cloudy with a slight chance of a shower near the coast. Zero chance elsewhere, and winds easterly 15 to 20 kilometres, becoming light this evening. And we are looking at a top temperature today of 19 degrees. And around the region, Denmark and Bremer Bay and Noongar up also looking at a top temp of 19, Cherrymunga up 18 and Mount Barker 17. Great to have you with us this morning. Don't forget, let me know whether you think chocolates or flowers are the best ever Mother's Day gift. We're going to go now to a song that I actually haven't played for a fair while. This is Linda and Vickable

They've got a great sound, Linda and Vicar Bull, and they are an Australian vocal duo consisting of Linda Rose Bull and Vicar Susan Bull, and they are, of course, sisters, and they came to prominence after singing backing vocals in Joe Camilleri's The Black Sorrows. That was 1988, and they also team up with... can't think of his name just now, but I bet you know who I'm trying to think of. Anyway, we got more Aussie artists coming up with Jessica Malbo and Rachel Lincoln right now.

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1: And that brings us to 19 minutes away from 9 o'clock on Wednesday morning. And a little while ago, I got a little bit tongue-tied. I could not think of who it was who used to play with, or still does play with, Linda and Vicar Bull sometimes. And, of course, it was Paul Kelly. So let's go to Paul Kelly, taught by experts.

0: If you're an animal lover, then the Albany Animal Welfare Op Shop is the place for you to go. Grab a bargain knowing you are helping them raise funds, which helps with the fostering and rehoming of cats and dogs. 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If anyone is interested in fostering or wanting to adopt a pet, you're welcome to go in and talk to the friendly staff. They are located at 110B Chester Pass Road. Further inquiries to 0447 249 981.
1: And all of a sudden, it's a 8:45. So there you go. Just about time to jump in the car and head off to school or to work. Anyway, let's talk about the Albany Light Opera Theatre Company. It's bringing the stage back to life this May with a production of School of Rock, featuring a cast of over 30 talented local performers and musicians. This high-energy, feel-good musical is perfect for audiences of all ages. The show includes local guitarist Jai West, who plays the lead role of Zach, a young man rebelling against his banker father. And performances take place throughout May. They had the opening performance last weekend, which was very, very popular. And that's all happening at the historic Albany Light Opera Theatre Company. Don't miss the chance to see the next generation of our local talent. Grab your tickets now from Paperbark. And it's also all of a sudden time for our Kinjalan Keys tribute this week, featuring Against All Odds. So time for that now. Albany's travelling community play, Piano. Have you seen it up at Bunnings? Because it's still drawing a big crowd all day, every day. And every time I'm there, there's someone having a go. So she's becoming a bit of a magnet. Kids, grandparents playing all the old favourites and all stopping for a moment of music. And that's the magic of Kinjalan Keys. This week's tribute track is a powerhouse ballad where the piano carries the emotion from the start to the finish. This is Phil Collins.

0: And that was Jason Owen. He's an Australian country music singer from New South Wales, and he recorded that in 2013, Against the Wind, made famous, of course, by Bob Seger and the Silver Bullet Band back in the day, back in the 80s. We're heading for the news in a moment, and taking us there, Mark Knopfler, after this message.
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1: Hello, I'm Laura Devoy. The federal government says any of the so-called ISIS brides who return to Australia and commit crimes will face the full force of the law. A number of Australian women and children linked to Islamic State who have been living in Syria are reportedly due to arrive home today. Home Affairs Minister Tony Burke says the government is not repatriating them and will not be assisting them.
2: They made an appalling, disgraceful decision. If any of these individuals find their way back to Australia, if they have committed crimes, they can expect to face the full force of the law without exception.
1: The Australian Federal Police Commissioner Chrissy Barrett says preparations for the cohort's return have been underway for over a decade. She says some of the people will face charges.
3: Some individuals will be arrested and charged. Some will face continued investigations when they arrive in Australia. And children who return in the cohort will be asked to undergo community integration programs, therapeutic support, and countering violent extremism programs.
1: Commissioner Barrett would not say how many people would be arrested and charged or when. New South Wales Farmers says the federal government has questions to answer after it scrapped funding for a major freight project. Infrastructure Minister Catherine King confirmed the inland rail, which links Melbourne to Brisbane, would effectively stop at Parkes in the New South Wales Central West. However, some sections north of Parkes have already been constructed. New South Wales Farmers President Xavier Martin says funds must be reinvested back into the regional network and not diverted off to other projects. Western Australia has secured a further 8 million litres of diesel for its stockpile. That brings the state's backup supply to 20 million litres. In a statement, the state government says the extra supply can be positioned in Kalgoorlie, Geraldton and Kwinana, where it can be distributed to farmers and miners facing supply challenges. South Australia is calling on other jurisdictions to adopt organ and tissue donation registration on driver's licences. SA has the highest participation rate at 74% compared to 35% nationally. The state's Health and Wellbeing Minister, Blair Boyer, will meet with his counterparts tomorrow and encourage them to follow SA's lead. There are around 2,000 Australians waiting for an organ transplant and 14,000 on dialysis for kidney failure who may also benefit from a transplant. The World Health Organization believes there has been human-to-human transmission of hantavirus on board a cruise ship. There are 7 confirmed or suspected cases on the ship. 3 people have died. Maria van Kerkhof from the WHO says the first infections occurred off the ship and there are no rats on board the ship.
4: Based on the current information and what we know about previous outbreaks, WHO assesses the overall risk to the public as low.
1: The ship, which has been anchored off the coast of Cape Verde, is set to sail to the Canary Islands. And Australia Post's website crashed this morning under demand for the new Bluey coins. There are 5 limited edition $2 coins to collect. Turning to sport, in football, Arsenal is through to the final of the Champions League after a 1-0 win over Atletico Madrid this morning. The teams went into the second leg of their semi-final on even footing after a 1-1 draw in the first leg last week. The Gunners' opponent will be decided tomorrow when Bayern Munich hosts Paris Saint-Germain. PSG holds a 1-goal advantage.
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Maxie Price, a little bit of toe-tapping on this lovely Wednesday morning, Wild World, and it's 7 minutes past 9 o'clock. Great to have your company this morning. Don't forget to text in. Let me know what you can think you might be getting for Mother's Day, that is. Anyway, welcome to the second hour of Coffee to Go. And talking about coffee, there is much to be said about Australia's coffee culture. You only need to look at the queues at our cafes here in Albany to know we do take it seriously. Anyway, here's to Mother's Day and coffee shouts all around for all our mums. Don't forget that number is 0483 951 009. Looking at the weather, it's a lovely 16 degrees right now. Heading for a top of 19. It's going to be a bit cloudy for the rest of the day with a very slight chance of a shower. Winds becoming easterly 15 to 20 kilometres during the middle of the day. And then tomorrow, that's the 7th of May, we're looking at a top of 20 down to 13 overnight with a possible shower or two. And then on Friday, a top of 20 again with an overnight of 12 and partly cloudy. And heading for a lovely Mother's Day weekend. Don't forget, Green Fair on the Square is on this weekend at the Town Square, Saturday 9th of May, 9 a.m. to 1 p.m. and that's to promote sustainability services. There are savvy stalls, games, activities such as clothing swap, lantern making, plus much, much more. There will be much, much to see down there. You could even win a load of compost or get free coffee for riding your bike into town. 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Well, let's keep jigging along, this time with Chris Rea.

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And that was the one and only Kid Rock, American recording artist. And that was released in March 2008, from his seventh studio album, Rock and Roll Jesus. And All Summer Long, well, that was a number one hit in Australia and six countries across Europe. So it's not just me that likes it. We've got Taylor Swift coming up in a moment, though. But first of all, if you're interested in learning how to write, then this group might be for you. Held every second Thursday of the month, which, just looking at my calendar, that means it's next week, the 14th of May, at the Albany Library upstairs in the study space from 11 a.m. to 1 p.m. The group is coordinated by author and writer Roger Gurney. For further information, you can go to albany.wa.gov.au or call the team at the library on 68203600. Great Southern FM, proudly supported by the City of Albany. Now, Taylor Swift coming up with Carolina, the eerie folk ballad she wrote for Where the Crawdads Sing, recorded with old school acoustics instruments to match the film's 1950s setting. I don't know if you saw this movie or not, but I did. And I read the book. It was absolutely fantastic. Ooh.

0: Morgan Wallen with Post Malone. I think it was the other way around. Post Malone with Morgan Wallen in the background. I had some help. And earlier was Zach Bryan's Tisha Mingo. That brings us to 9:30. And looking at the weather, it's still a beautiful day here in Albany. It is, just having a very quick look here, it's 16 degrees. And for the South Coastal for today, cloudy with a slight chance of a shower near the coast, zero chance elsewhere, with winds coming from the east at 15 to 20 kilometres per hour, but very, very little wind happening right at the moment, and we're looking at a top temperature today of 19 degrees, and it is great to have your company this morning on Great Southern FM. We've got a couple of more songs to play, and then it's time for our epic song of the day, and I bet you can't guess what it is. First of all, though, the Denmark Country Music are having an event on Sunday, the 9th of May. Take mum out there for the day, dance the evening away, or just enjoy some great country music featuring Rock Island Line, and that's Pete and Caroline. Saturday, 4 p.m. to 8 p.m. at the Bornholm Hall on Lower Denmark Road. There'll be a barbecue to give the chef a night off, which is really nice. So enjoy that barbecue. Children under 16 are free, and there's a charge for anyone else. So please phone Helen on 0477 965 158, or you can phone Kath 0427 464 306 for any further information. Jackson Brown coming up now after Brad.
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Fabulous, fabulous song. That was Jackson Browne, of course, and first came out in 1977. Then it popped up again because it was featured in the 1994 movie Forrest Gump, and I do remember it so well in that movie, running on empty. Gosh, he ran just about around the whole world, if you remember, played by Tom Hanks. It was so good. I guess we all feel a little bit like we're running on empty sometimes, but not today because it's Coffee to Go. Got a great song coming up next with Sheryl Crow and Sting, but first of all, good morning to Wayne, and a very good morning to Gail, who's in the office this morning. So give us a ring if you need anything. Here we go.

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1: It's just gone 9:45 and it is time for our epic song of the day. And this one is one of the biggest victory anthems ever written, a song that still gives you goosebumps every time you hear it. Freddie Mercury at his absolute finest, theatrical, powerful, and he certainly was unstoppable. It's this kind of song that makes you stand up a little bit taller, and you can sing this one. Yeah, do it. Here it is, your epic moment for today.

We are the champions. That was our epic song for today. And did you sing it? Because I certainly did. Gail didn't. She was too busy on the computer. But I think Wayne did. And I'll bet you my bottom dollar, Dangerous Dave did. Here's another epic song.

0: Fantastic, Tina Turner, taking us back to 1989, and what a huge hit for her. Still being played all over the place. Val was singing to that one. Well done, Val. I knew you would be. And earlier was Queen's We Are the Champions, our big epic song of the day. Now we've got an epic event coming up. This one is the Narra Cup Biggest Morning Tea. The Narra Cup Sport and Community Group is proud to host a Biggest Morning Tea on Friday 29th of May, and that will be held at the Narra Cup Hall on the corner of Beach Road and Hannon Way. Join the community from 10 a.m. to 12 noon for this long-standing local event raising vital funds for Cancer Council. Every dollar makes a real difference to those impacted by cancer. There will be a raffle, so bring along a few coins. Entry is $5 per person, and you're invited to bring a small plate to share as well. Raffle donations are also very welcome. For more information, you can call Glenys on 98 532038. And also, if you are planning a Biggest Morning Tea, let us know here at Great Southern FM and we'll give your event a shout out for free. 98 423 456, and just let us know the details. And also, Lottery House, we have our Biggest Morning Tea in the making. It's going to be the 19th of June. There you are, you're the first to know. We've only just settled on our date yesterday, and there'll be lots more details coming up very, very shortly. So keep all of that in mind. Here's Casey Chambers.
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1: Hello, I'm Laura Devoy. A permanent government-owned fuel security reserve will be established as part of a bid to protect energy sovereignty. The Prime Minister has announced a $10 billion Australian fuel and security resilience package, which will be included in next week's budget. Around 100 billion litres of fuel will be kept in the reserve.
2: This will support an overall expansion of Australia's onshore fuel reserves to ensure at least 50 days of fuel supply and storage of diesel and aviation fuel.
1: Anthony Albanese says the reserve will focus on regional stockouts and supply constraints for essential users in the event of another supply crisis. The Home Affairs Minister says there are serious limits on what can be done to prevent Australian citizens from returning home. Tony Burke has confirmed 13 Australian women and children linked to Islamic State fighters are set to return home. The Australian Federal Police says some of them will be charged with Commonwealth offences, but would not reveal how many or when that would occur. Mr. Burke says there's a legal threshold that must be met to exclude people from returning.
3: I've received advice that one person so far has reached the legal threshold and I've acted and put the exclusion order in place.
1: Shadow Home Affairs Minister John O'Dunham says the government should move to prevent the cohort from returning.
4: These are people who do pose a risk. They're not just tourists coming back to Australia. So on that basis, they could revoke their travel documents. They could take them away and prevent them from being able to travel. And indeed, they could put in place those temporary exclusion orders. I do not believe that it is right for the government just to hope for the best and turn a blind eye to the risk we as a nation face by allowing these people to come back.
1: Mr. Burke says the government is not repatriating the group and is not supporting it. Former nurse Caroline Wells will be Tasmania's 30th governor. Ms. Wells studied at the University of Tasmania before becoming a registered nurse. She worked in the health system for many years before becoming chairperson of the Royal Flying Doctors Service Tasmania. She'll replace Governor Barbara Baker next month when her five-year term comes to an end. A search is underway for a man after a car was submerged in a weir south of Sydney. Emergency services were called to the Royal National Park about 1:15 this morning. Police arrived to find a vehicle had left the roadway, entered water and become submerged. The driver managed to escape, but a passenger was trapped. The search is ongoing and an investigation is underway. There are calls for funding for specialist lung cancer nurses to help reduce the toll of Australia's deadliest cancer. More than 15,000 Australians were diagnosed with lung cancer last year, with almost 9,000 lives lost. A national lung cancer screening program was introduced a year ago. CEO of the Lung Foundation Australia, Mark Brooks, says the next priority must be employing specialist lung cancer nurses.
5: Because of the complexity of lung cancer, investment in specialist lung cancer nurses that are standalone senior positions is absolutely warranted. A recent survey by Curtin University has shown that only half of the multidisciplinary teams have a specialist lung cancer nurse. So there is a huge void to fill.
1: Turning to sport, in cricket, Queensland has made 6 changes to its domestic men's squad. Cameron Gannon will move over from Western Australia, while Stephen Hogan and Charlie Lachmond have been given rookie contracts. 2 rookies have had their contracts upgraded.
0: National Radio News, produced by Charles Sturt University, the Community Radio Network, and supported by the Community Broadcasting Foundation.

a very young singer from America. That was Max McNown with Hayley Withers. And thanks for your company this morning. Just gone 7 minutes past 10 o'clock. And a very good morning to Lynn and also Chiffon. It's lovely to hear from everybody, especially on a Wednesday morning. And you'll be hearing Lynn a little bit later when she does her show Noon Tunes just after 12. Looking at the weather, it's currently 17 degrees in Albany. We're looking at a top temp of 19. It's going to be a bit cloudy for the rest of the day. Light winds becoming easterly, 15 to 20 kilometres during the middle of the day. And then tomorrow we're looking at a top temperature of 20, down to 13 overnight, shower or two, possible rain of 2 millimetres. And then on Friday, a top temp of 20, down to 12 overnight and partly cloudy. And also Mother's Day is just around the corner, happening on Sunday. Don't forget your mum, that person that mothers you, that lovely person. Buy her a coffee or a bunch of flowers. And also don't forget Green Fair on the Square is on Saturday, 9th of May, from 9 a.m. to 1 p.m. at the Town Square, right here in the middle of Albany, to promote sustainability services. There'll be lots of stalls, games and activities, clothing swap, lantern making, lots more. You could even win a load of compost or get a free coffee for riding your bike into town. So please check the City of Albany website event page, as some activities need registering. 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And we've got a great song coming up now. This is Benson Boone, and then it is Olivia Dean.

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2: 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And coming up on Tuesday the 12th of May, the Albany Film Society will be presenting the film Siblings Are Forever. This film is a warm and poetic documentary all about a brother and a sister, Magna, who is 73, and Odny, who's 70, live like many Norwegians did 50 years ago, far from wealthy but close to the nature surrounding them. Screening starts at 7:30 p.m. sharp at the Vancouver Arts Centre, and that is on 85 Vancouver Street in Albany. Please take along a plate to share. Always screening on the second Tuesday of the month. And for your more information, you can email albanyfilmsoc@gmail.com. We're heading in now to Chapel Roan. This was awesomely popular a couple of years ago.

Australia's Gang of Youth, and I think it was only a couple of years ago, 2022, yes indeed it was, and fabulous, fabulous cover by Gang of Youth, who are hugely popular in Australia. I think they came to Western Australia a couple of years ago. We've got Missy Higgins coming up and also Katie Mellower, but first of all, reminding you that the Albany Community Hospice is opening its doors next Monday, the 11th of May, for National Palliative Care Week 2026. So inviting our community to step inside and learn more about hospice care. A limited number of guided tours will be available, a gentle welcoming chance to explore the home-like environment, meet the team and ask questions about the compassionate support offered to patients and their families. Tour times are 9:30, 12:15 and 5:30. It's a free event, but bookings are essential, please. 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And if you tune in to Tony's show tomorrow morning between 9 and 12, you'll hear a little bit more about the Albany Community Hospice. Coming up now, this is Missy Higgins.

0: Hi, it's Lynn here. If you'd love a little company and some great music in the middle of your week, I'd love you to join me for Noon Tunes with Lynn. Every Wednesday from 12 till 2 on 100.9 Great Southern FM. 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
1: And it's just gone 10:30. Earlier was Katie Melua with The Lights Go Out, and before that, Warm Whispers with Missy Higgins, and a couple of great songs. And Missy Higgins, Australia's very, very much loved artist. It's currently 17 degrees here at Centennial Park, 15.9 at the airport. The humidity is 67%. The wind's coming very gently from the east-northeast at 6 kilometres per hour, with the barometric pressure 1,032.9 hectopascals. We're heading for a top temp of 19 today, and it is a lovely day indeed. Slight chance of a shower near the coast, zero chance elsewhere. Winds picking up a little bit this afternoon to 15 to 20 kilometres, becoming light this evening, and hopefully you'll get out for a lovely walk. Oh my goodness, I went to Muttonbird. If you know where Muttonbird is, the beautiful beach just out of town towards Denmark, and it was as flat as I've ever seen it, I tell you. Never seen it that flat before. Beautiful, hardly anyone else on the beach, so our little dog did have a very, very enjoyable afternoon. Anyway, we've got Chris de Burgh coming up now, and then it's Fleetwood Mac.

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1: And it's just gone 10:39, so we're heading towards 11 o'clock, about 19 minutes away. And earlier was Fleetwood Mac's Never Going Back, written by Lindsay Buckingham. And that took us right back to 1977. Earlier was Christa Berg's Missing You. And the South Coast Country Music Club have an event coming up, the Old Time Country Dance with Monica. It's on Saturday, the 16th of May. So put this one on your calendar from 7:30 p.m. till 11 p.m. at the South Coast Country Music Club on Albany Highway. Everyone's welcome to a great night of country music, so go along and dance or just sit and chat with your friends. There'll be lucky spots, raffles and food, and please, can you take a plate to share? 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For inquiries, please call Wendy on 0448 904 616. Heading back to Australia now with Moving Pictures.

One of my favourite bands ever, that was Scottish band Texas. Have some fantastic music out and about, and they've been going since the late 80s. And that brings us to 10:47, and we're well on our way, halfway past coffee to go this morning. And coming up at the Albany Library, upstairs at the Albany Library, sensory play meetups are held for clients and their carers. All ages are welcome, and that happens every week on Fridays from 9:30 a.m. to till 11:30 a.m. You can drop in and choose from a range of games and activities and enjoy a hot cuppa. 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Love to hear from you today. I've had a few messages in this morning. Steve's in here now, and we're having a lovely coffee to go. And we've got Ella Langley coming up next. This is Choosing Texas.

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Another beautiful song on a Wednesday morning. That was Jackson Browne's Everywhere I Look. And we're heading for the news, 4 minutes away, going to the news with Robbie Williams.

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1: Hello, I'm Shannon Kirkwood. The Australian Federal Police says the new counter-terrorism online centre will allow it to identify, target and disrupt credible threats faster. The centre will be jointly led by the AFP and the Australian Security Intelligence Organisation. Since laws were introduced in 2024 targeting the distribution or possession of online radicalised material, 31 charges have been laid. AFP Commissioner Chrissy Barrett says terrorists are manipulating young people at a rapid speed.
2: It used to take months or years to radicalise an individual, but now in some cases it is happening within days. The speed and scale of radicalisation is becoming one of our most significant challenges, especially when it comes to youth. Too many of our young and vulnerable are at the crossroads to crime.
1: Federal opposition says it's deeply disappointed the government has scrapped funding for the Inland Rail. Infrastructure Minister Catherine King has confirmed the rail, which links Melbourne to Brisbane, would effectively stop at parks in the New South Wales Central West. Analysis shows the project could cost more than $45 billion. The line runs through opposition leader Angus Taylor's electorate.
3: We've seen the pressure on these roads of the container freight that we see on trucks going through there. This was a real opportunity to take those pressures away. But it's also going to have a big impact on regional communities.
1: Meantime, Mr. Taylor says the government's announcement today of a 1 billion litre government-owned fuel reserve is too little too late. The Royal Commission into Anti-Semitism says it's appalled an anti-Semitic item of clothing was worn outside the hearing location today. The individual was moved on by New South Wales Police as day three of the opening hearings got underway. The Commission has reassured witnesses safety protocols are in place and it remains determined to investigate anti-Semitism in Australia without fear or intimidation. New charges have been laid against Naveed Akram for his alleged role in the Bondi terror attack. It takes the total number of charges to 78. The 24-year-old and his father allegedly murdered 15 people when they opened fire at a Hanukkah festival at Bondi Beach on December 14 last year. All books written by author Craig Silvey will be permanently pulled from school libraries in Western Australia. Yesterday, he pleaded guilty to possessing and distributing child exploitation material. His books, including the popular Jasper Jones, were removed from school libraries following his arrest in January. State Education Minister Sabine Winton says there is no place in the school system for works authored by someone who has admitted to such serious crimes. A global call to action has been issued to recognise the importance of compost. The International Compost Awareness Week campaign urges governments, industry, educators and households to see the value of compost. National Executive Officer of the Australian Organics Recycling Association, John McHugh, spoke to National Radio News about the role of compost in healthy soil.
4: What a lot of people perhaps forget about when they go to the supermarket to buy their fruit and their vegetables and to buy their beef, their lamb, their chicken, their pork, is that all of those products are reliant on us having healthy soil on which to grow those crops and to grow those pastures to feed those animals.
1: Turning to sport, Cameron Smith says he's been reassured LIV Golf will continue next year. The future of the breakaway league was in doubt after confirmation Saudi Arabia would not continue its funding beyond this year. But Smith says he's been given every assurance LIV will continue. The next tournament is set to get underway in the US state of Virginia next week.
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There's an oldie for your Wednesday morning, The Four Tops, and was originally recorded in 1964. That's going back a long, long way. Anyway, it's just gone 6 minutes past 11 o'clock. Thanks for your company on Great Southern FM this morning. We'll just check the weather and then we'll have a little chat about Mother's Day again, because that is just around the corner. 17 degrees at the moment, heading for a top temp of 19 today. Cloudy with a slight chance of a shower. I think that's been and gone. Light winds becoming easterly 15 to 20 kilometres during the middle of the day. Tomorrow it's going to be a top of 20 down to 13 overnight, possible shower or two, and on Friday a top of 20 down to 12 overnight and partly cloudy. Denmark, Bremer Bay, Noengrup are all heading for a top of 19 degrees today as well. Jeremung up 18 and Mount Barker down to 17. And a very good morning to all our friends in Mount Barker this morning. You're with Roz, last hour of Coffee to Go. Lynn's on after me with Noon Tunes. And we're only a few days away from Mother's Day. And here's a quirky little fact about Mother's Day. Well, it's not actually a quirky fact because it's true. It all began with Anna Jarvis honouring her own mum's community work way back in the early 1900s. And today it's become a celebration of all the people who mother us, including stepmums, grandmums, aunties, and the carers who show up every day with love. And what's the most popular gift? Well, apparently, according to my research, it's flowers. Still are the undefeated champion, and chocolates, because nothing says I love you like a box of chocolates. Agree or disagree? I would have to agree with that. I do love flowers as well, but really it's all about being remembered, and a simple phone call from your children or your grandchildren makes all the difference on Mother's Day. Here's Roxy Music.

Tina Arena's Burn, and that is her third highest biggest hit in Australia, a Burn from 1997. Fabulous. And that brings us to 16 minutes past 11 o'clock. Thanks for your company this morning. And the City of Albany's Sporting Walk of Fame is happening, launching. They are launching a Sporting Walk of Fame at Centennial Park, honouring local athletes, coaches and officials who've reached the highest levels of their sport. Now, this is a celebration of the people who've shaped Albany's sporting story, from state and national champions to those who've represented Australia. Each inductee will be featured along the walk with a QR code linking to their story and achievements. Nominations are now open for eligible locals who've made their mark and inspired our community. To find out more or submit a nomination, at the Albany Leisure and Aquatic Centre website, or go to the City of Albany website. 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Well, we're going from Tina Arena to Joshua Caddison, and there's a beautiful piano riff in this one.

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1: And that brings us to 26 minutes past 11 o'clock. Earlier was Christina Nu's Sunshine on a Rainy Day, and that was recorded around about the year 2000. And before that, we had Picture Postcards from LA with Joshua Catterson. And coming up in a moment, Ellie Drennan's Nothing Compared to You. First of all, I just need to remind you that at the Albany Public Library tomorrow, it's story time, and it is free, held weekly on Thursdays from 10:30 a.m. at the library. 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Coming up now, this is, as I said, Nothing Compares to You, Ellie Drennan, and she is a young, fairly new Australian singer.

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1: Earlier was the beautiful voice of, what was her name again? Ellie Drennan. Nothing compares to you. Fabulous, fabulous Australian voice. Just gone 11:30 and it is, we've just ticked over to 18 degrees. So looking forward to getting outside and getting into the fresh air. We're on 65% humidity at the moment. The wind's coming from the southeast at 6 kilometres per hour. The barometric pressure, 1,032.8 hectopascals. Heading for a top of 19 today. Slight chance for shower, but probably not near us. Winds heading into easterly direction, 15 to 20 kilometres, and becoming light this evening. And thanks for joining us this morning on Coffee to Go. We've had another fun morning, another busy morning. And coming up now, this is Rhys Tolhurst, Dance With Me.

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1: And that makes us 20 minutes away from midday. Earlier was Pat McIntyre. He's a singer from the UK, signed, sealed and delivered, bringing that one round for another go in the charts. And earlier was Pink and Sting with Dreaming. Also Marshmello was in that collaboration. And we're going to play another oldie doing its rounds again. Well, it did its rounds again in 1989 with Kylie Minogue. That actually was a long time ago now. But it was first recorded by Little Anthony in 1955.

Mariah Carey's Dream Lover, and earlier was that lovely song by Kylie Minogue, Tears on My Pillow. And that does bring us to 11:48, 12 minutes away from midday, and it's just about time for me to wrap up my show this morning. Thanks for your company. It's been another fun coffee to go morning. Lynn's on after the news with Noon Tunes, and then we've got the Alphabet Show with Steve a little bit later, and then Midweek Mojo with Kelly, and then Brad finishes off our Wednesday with all his alternative hits. Great day on Great Southern FM as always. So take care, and I'll catch you next Wednesday morning. I'll be starting at 9 next Wednesday morning because early bird Greg's on for breakfast. So catch you then. Enjoy the rest of your day. This is Black Man Ray with by China Crisis, and then a few favourites to finish off the hour.

Almost one in three Australians has high blood pressure. You could be one of them. 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A message from the High Blood Pressure Research Council of Australia and Kidney Health Australia.

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1: Hello, I'm Shannon Kirkwood. The Australian Federal Police says multiple women will be arrested when four ISIS brides and their nine children touch down in Australia today. AFP Commissioner Chrissy Barrett says a number of the ISIS-affiliated Australians returning from Syria will face prosecution. Home Affairs Minister Tony Burke says the government is not repatriating the group and is not supporting it. Shadow Home Affairs Minister John O'Dunham says the government should have moved to prevent the cohort from returning.
2: These are people who do pose a risk. They're not just tourists coming back to Australia. So on that basis, they could revoke their travel documents. They could take them away and prevent them from being able to travel. And indeed, they could put in place those temporary exclusion orders. I do not believe that it is right for the government just to hope for the best and turn a blind eye to the risk we as a nation face by allowing these people to come back in.
1: An Iranian man has lost an appeal against removal to Nauru. The High Court has today dismissed the case of the man known as TCXM. He arrived in Australia in 1990 and was convicted of murdering his wife. He was sentenced to 22 years in prison. He was released into the community along with more than 100 others after the High Court's 2023 ruling against indefinite detention. Last year, he was returned to immigration detention as he fought against the issuing of a 30-year visa to Nauru. A 50-day fuel reserve has been announced as a centrepiece of next Tuesday's federal budget. The Community Radio Network's Noah Seckham reports from Canberra.
3: Labor has committed a $10 billion package to bolster fuel and fertiliser reserves onshore, increasing fuel capacity in Australia from 30 to 50 days. Energy Minister Chris Bowen says the funding will go to developing a government-owned storage facility, which would allow fuel to be directed to areas in need.
4: Could be sent to those areas of shortage, like we had in regional New South Wales and across the board in regional areas. That would have been very handy, and that's what we're building for the future.
3: The Prime Minister says today's announcement aims to protect Australians from international shocks.
1: Two marine rescue volunteers who lost their lives while on a job in northern New South Wales have been recognised today. Bill Ewan and Frank Petch were officially identified today as the Marine Rescue New South Wales volunteers who died when their boat capsized after responding to a yacht in distress near the South Ballina breakwall on Monday night. One person on the vessel also died. Emergency Services Minister Jihad Dib says the men were much loved and valued members of the Marine Rescue family.
5: There will be an investigation, there will be some recommendations, there will be a greater understanding of what happened. But right now, the thing that's really important is to make sure that we hear, that we're present, that we listen, that we give the love and we give the support, and we take back a message. This community, whilst it's hurting and whilst it's heartbroken, is still standing strong.
1: Australians will join candlelight vigils this evening to honour lives lost to domestic and family violence. Victim survivors and advocates will be sharing stories of resilience at the Safe Steps vigil in Melbourne. The Family Violence Response Centre says it wants others to stand in solidarity with them and shine a light on the impact of family and domestic violence to help create a future free from harm on this National Domestic Violence Remembrance Day. Femicide Watch says 23 Australian women have been lost to violence this year. The National Domestic Violence and Sexual Assault Helpline can be reached on 1800 737 732. To sport now, Rima Butler has been named in the New South Wales Rugby League side for Game 2 of the Women's State of Origin clash against Queensland. The Sydney Roosters prop is set to make her debut after being named on the bench. The Blues can claim the series with victory in Brisbane next Thursday.
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Just relax, take it easy. You're still young, that's your fault. There's so much you have to know.

0: Well, good afternoon. You are with Lynn once again. It is Wednesday and I am here from 12 until 2 with Noon Tunes, playing some music that I hope you will enjoy. We have got quite a little capture of songs for today. We've got powerful and timeless songs about the gap between generations. Coming up, we've got a mix of storytelling and soul music from Ed Sheeran, the legendary Neil Young, and a stunning collaboration between Neil Finn and Paul Kelly. So stay tuned. Now it's 8 minutes past 12, and I am going to give you a weather update. Today in Albany, we were expecting a maximum of 19, and the current temperature is 16.8 degrees. Partly cloudy, winds are 9 kilometres, and the humidity is 67%. The barometric pressure is 1032.7. Tomorrow, Thursday, May the 7th, we are expecting a maximum of 20. Friday, May the 8th, we are expecting a maximum of 20. And the same for Saturday, maximum of 20. Now, our sister towns, Denmark, Bremer Bay, Noangarup and Mount Barker, plus Jerramungup, I missed that one out, they're all sitting on 19, expecting a maximum of 19. Apart from Jerramungup, 1 degree lower, 18, and Mount Barker, 17 degrees. So stay tuned. Now, if you have got a request during my show, please feel free to SMS or text 04-839-51009. Now, that song we just heard was from Cat Stevens with Father and Son. That's a very powerful song, isn't it? A beautiful, heartfelt classic that still resonates just as strongly today. Right, stay tuned. We have now coming up some Ed Sheeran.
1: I took the supermarket flowers from the windowsill. Through the day old tea from the cup.

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And there we heard Heart of Gold from Neil Young. He released that in 1972 from his album titled Harvest. Yes, that's a good song, isn't it? And did you know that he's well known for recording songs in just one or two takes, raw, real and straight from his heart? And he's also a passionate environmental campaigner, putting his voice behind causes off stage as well. Great song, old song, great song. The oldies are the best, I reckon. Before that, we heard from Ed Sheeran with Supermarket Flowers. He released that in 2017, and that was off his album titled Divide. Did you know that Ed Sheeran started out busking on the streets? And he even slept on friends' couches while chasing his music dream. And believe it or not, he's got a ketchup bottle tattoo. Yep, that's right. He loves, really loves tomato sauce. 18 minutes past 12, you're tuned into 100.9 Great Southern FM. I'm Lynn. I'm here until 2 o'clock. Don't forget, if you would like a request, you can text through 04 839 51009.

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Ah, you all know that one, don't you? That's an oldie from back in 1987, With or Without You, from the group U2. That was from their album titled The Joshua Tree. And did you know that that was their very first US number one hit? And I think there's great bass line throughout, and it just builds up, doesn't it, to a beautiful, powerful climax. Love it. Okay, before that, we heard Holding Back the Years by Simply Red. That was a 1985 song. And before that, I loved the one before that. That was For the Ages, Neil Finn and Paul Kelly. They released that in 2017. And Neil Finn is one of the few artists to have success with two iconic bands, Split Enz and Crowded House. And Paul Kelly, well, what else can you say? He's often called Australia's unofficial poet. His storytelling really paints pictures of Aussie life. Okay, it's 12:30 and it's time for me to give you a Albany weather update. The current temperature right now in Albany is, wait for it, it's coming, where's it gone? It is 16.5 degrees. We're expecting 19, but we're only on 16.5. That's out at the Albany Airport. The humidity is 70%. The dew point is 11. The winds are east, southeast at 13 kilometres. And no rain since 9 a.m. or even longer. And the barometric pressure is 1032.2 hectopascals. So there you have the weather. Okay, let's keep the music rolling. You are tuned into 100.9 Great Southern FM. And I am Lynn, and I am keeping you company until 2 p.m.

Well, there was Rod Stewart. He released that in 1988 from the album Out of Order. Rod Stewart, Forever Young. And did you know that he actually wrote that song for his children? And before music, he actually tried to become a professional footballer. And that famous raspy voice, that's something that developed naturally. He's not trained at it. Before that, we heard from the great Roy Orbison, I Drove All Night, from 1992, and his album King of Hearts, also a great song. And that was also recorded by Cyndi Lauper and Celine Dion. Okay, it's 15 minutes away from 1 o'clock. You are with Lynn on 100.9 Great Southern FM. And I have a request. Thank you so much, Jenny, for texting in a request. And Jenny's live streaming from Perth. And this is her song she has requested. I hope you enjoy it.

Oh, well, that was Starship with Nothing's Gonna Stop Us Now. That was played for Jenny, who live streamed from Perth. Good afternoon, Jenny. Hope you're having a wonderful day. And that song, Nothing's Gonna Stop Us Now, was co-written by Diane Warren and Albert Hammond. And it was recorded by the American rock band Starship for their second studio album. And its theme was for the 1987 romantic comedy film Mannequin. Okay, now, the city of Albany, the great, great city of Albany, is on the lookout for new gravel sources to support local roadworks, and they are inviting property owners to get involved. If you think that you have a suitable gravel deposit on your land and you are open to the city of Albany assessing it, including possible soil testing, then the City of Albany would like to hear from you. If you would like to find out more or register your interest, you can call the City of Albany on 69203274. 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Coming up, we've got Tracy Chapman.

Australia has 4.67 million cases of food poisoning each year. 48,000 end up in hospital and 38 lead to preventable deaths. To avoid being part of these stats, it pays to look before you cook. Always read food labels for cooking and storage instructions. 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

0: Well, that was my first time of listening to Mr. Jeff Buckley with Last Goodbye. He released that rather in 1985 from an album titled Grace, an American singer. And it was his most recognised song. I'm not sure if I really like that. Did you like that? Anyway, before that, we heard from Tracy Chapman with Fast Car from 1988. Now, the news is not very far away, so we're going to have a quick introduction from a promo and then go to a little bit of the shadows, and I'll see you on the other side of the hour.
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1: Good afternoon, I'm Shannon Kirkwood. Australia's leading intelligence agency has welcomed the federal government's $74 million commitment to establish the Counter-Terrorism Online Centre. The Community Radio Network's Noah Seckham reports from Canberra.
2: ASIO Director General Mike Burgess says he is concerned by the number of young men being radicalised online and mobilising to violence with little to no warning.
3: Online operations are often the only way we can have identified and engage with these individuals.
2: Cybersecurity Minister Tony Burke says the new centre maximises the chance of early intervention of radicalisation.
4: And that makes a fundamental difference to the safety of Australians.
2: The new centre is expected to begin within the next 2 years.
1: The Nationals have criticised a decision to scrap funding for the Inland Rail project. The major freight rail line was intended to connect Melbourne and Brisbane. Instead, the Federal Transport Minister Catherine King has announced it will end at the central New South Wales town of Parkes after its cost nearly tripled in 6 years. She says independent analysis showed the price tag for the project had blown out from $16.4 billion in 2020 to more than $45 billion. National Senator Bridget McKenzie says it is a nationally significant productivity-enhancing project, which would have taken 200,000 truck movements off the road, as well as slashing freight sector carbon emissions.
5: What you've seen by this government decision is increasing sovereign risk for infrastructure projects, and I doubt whether any serious investor and partner with state and federal governments on infrastructure projects going forward will have any confidence because that a future government won't make a similar decision.
1: A warning, the following story contains the name of an Indigenous person who has died. The NT government says three staff from the Child Protection Department have been stood down. The Minister for Child Protection has launched an investigation into the events prior to the death of five-year-old Kumanjai little baby in Alice Springs. It's been reported by The Australian today. In the 6 weeks before her disappearance, a number of notifications about her welfare were made to the Child Protection Department. Her body was found last Thursday, 5 days after she was last seen at the Old Timers Town Camp. 47-year-old Jefferson Lewis has been charged with murder and other offences. NT Shadow Minister Chansey Peach has questioned the decision by the minister, saying Aboriginal families are now being demonised.
6: Any political interference in child protection matters is absolutely concerning. What I am absolutely concerned about is the narrative going around that somehow that Aboriginal families do not care for their children or are not in the capacity to give that level of care.
1: Organics recycling advocates say households and businesses should not underestimate the value of everyday green waste. The International Compost Alliance wants Australians to recognise and prioritise compost as a strategic resource for soil health, food production and climate resilience. Speaking on behalf of the Alliance is John McHugh, the National Executive Officer of the Australian Organics Recycling Association. He's told National Radio News compost diverts waste and also gives back.
7: Whilst we might just think about our banana peel as just being something that's a bit of an inconvenience, it is actually quite valuable because that can be turned into compost and then it can be used back again into growing fruit and vegetables and, as I say, sustaining livestock production in this country.
1: To sport in the NBL, Melbourne United is parting ways with coach Dean Vickerman after 9 seasons. The championship-winning coach is preparing for a move to Japan. While a week after signing a contract extension, Adelaide 36ers coach Mike Wells has announced he's leaving. He says a trip back home to Utah prompted him to change his mind.
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0: Ah, well, that was Bette Midler, Bed of Roses, released in the year 2000 from the album Betty. And she's nationality is American. Did you know that she started performing in bathhouses in New York? That's quite an unusual beginning, isn't it? And she is just as successful in acting as she is in music. So there you have it. Okay, I've got to give you a weather update. For the next 3 days in Albany, for the rest of the today, it is going to be cloudy, slight chance of a shower, light winds becoming easterly, 15 to 20 kilometres per hour in the middle of the day. I think it could be getting close to the middle of the day. Thursday, partly cloudy, medium chance of showers, most likely in the morning, winds easterly, 15 to 20 kilometres, becoming light before dawn, then becoming east to northeasterly, 15 to 25 kilometres in the middle of the day. Friday, May the 8th, partly cloudy, slight chance of a shower, winds are east to northeasterly at 25 to 35 kilometres per hour. The maximum expected is 20 degrees. And Saturday, May the 9th, sunny, winds northeasterly, 20 to 25 kilometres an hour, and the maximum of 20 degrees. Right, well, if you've just tuned in, I'm Lynn. I'm here until 2 p.m. This is my show called Noon Tunes. If you would like a request, text me through 0483 951 009. That's 0483 951 009. Coming up, we have a word from a sponsor, and then we are going to play Passenger.
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Well, I'm sorry to do that to you. That was a rather sad song, wasn't it, by Mr. Eric Clapton, titled Tears in Heaven. That was released in 1992, and Eric Clapton wrote that song after the tragic death of his four-year-old son, Connor, who died in a fall from a New York apartment building in 1991. The song reflects grief, loss, and wondering about seeing a loved one ever again in heaven. Oh, just hits at the heartstrings. Before that, we heard from Passenger with Let Her Go from 2012. Now, I'm going to play another Eric Clapton song because I really like him. And this one's from 1978 called Promises. It is 20 minutes past 1 o'clock and you are with Lynn on 100.9 Great Southern FM.

Motorsport music. Now that sounds like a good combination. If you agree, please join me, Hutch, for Sports Snippets on Saturdays between 3 to 6 p.m. to get your sports fix with plenty of music. I love it.

Okay, there was Herman's Hermits with Sleepy Joe. I was a bit of a Sleepy Joe this morning. Anyhow, that was from 1967. And before that, we had Billy Ocean, Love Really Hurts Without You. That was released in 1976. And the one before that was Hurting Each Other by the Carpenters. They released that in 1972. Karen Carpenter's voice is often ranked as one of the most beautiful in pop history. And she was actually an incredible drummer as well, not just a singer. Did you know that? Okay, it is coming up to 25 minutes away from 2 o'clock. Now, I'm going to got a little message here to read out. Right, the City of Albany Library, Loop by Loop. If you are a crochet or knitting enthusiast, you can go along to the Albany Public Library's crafty session titled Loop by Loop. It's going to be held on May the 12th, May the 26th and June the 9th, 2 p.m. till 3:30 p.m. Basic supplies and instructions are provided, or you can bring your own project along to work on. Refreshments are provided, that's lovely, and it's entry free, and everyone is welcome. For inquiries, you can check it out at the library by calling 68203000, 68203000. 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Okay, coming up, we've got some Adele.

That was Norah Jones, I'll Be Your Baby Tonight. I love that song, I really do. That was released in 2002 from the album Come Away With Me. Do you like that song? I think it's great. She is the daughter of an Indian music legend, Ravi Shankar. I'm going to have to do some research on that. And her debut album won multiple Grammys. A massive start to her career. And before that, we heard Someone Like You from Adele, released in 2011. Now, it's Bob Seger's birthday today. Happy birthday to Bob Seger. So I'm going to play one of his songs, which is a great hit. He is born in 1945, 81 years, a singer and songwriter. And his biggest hit in Australia was this next song that I'm going to play. We're going to have a quick word from a sponsor and then we will have Bob Seger's song. It is 20 minutes away from 2 o'clock.

Bob Seger turning 81 today, still sounding like the bloke who'd hand you life advice at a roadside pub at 2 a.m.

Hey, this is Ernie Dingo for RAD, recording artists, actors and athletes against drink driving. Hey, next time you walk to your local for a few drinks, have a plan of how you're gonna get home. Now, you might think that sounds dumb, but staggering near a road after you've had a few is not exactly smart either. Before you drink, always make a plan. Arrange a lift home with a friend who won't be drinking, or get them to walk home with you, because we all want you to get home safely.

0: Now, everybody knows that song, don't they? They must do. Unchained Melody, the Righteous Brothers, released in 1965. And did you know that they were not actually brothers? It was just a clever stage name. And their sound helped define what became known as a blue-eyed soul. I love that song. Okay, currently in Albany, it is 17.2 degrees. It feels like 15.4, and the humidity is 68%. Chance of rain is 40%. Let's keep the music rolling. A quick word from a sponsor, and then we're going on to some Rolling Stones.
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Well, that was the Rolling Stones with Angie, released in 1973. The Rolling Stones' softer side, wouldn't you agree? They've been performing for over six decades. Incredible longevity. Okay, well, I'm going to say bye-bye. I've got about 4 minutes to go. So thanks very much for your company this afternoon. Thanks to those people who messaged in. Stay tuned. We have Steve up next with the Alphabet Show. So stay tuned and all the best for your lovely afternoon.

0: 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National Radio News.
1: Good afternoon. I'm Shannon Kirkwood. The Australian Federal Police says multiple women will be arrested when four ISIS brides and their nine children touch down in Australia today. AFP Commissioner Chrissy Barrett says a number of the ISIS-affiliated Australians returning from Syria will face prosecution. Home Affairs Minister Tony Burke says the government is not repatriating the group and is not supporting it. ASIO Director General Mike Burgess has also commented on the arrivals.
2: The individuals that we know or understand to be returning does not change the national terrorism threat level. Of course, it's up to them what they do when they get here, and if they start to exhibit signs that concern us, we and the police through the joint counter-terrorism teams will take action. But I'm not concerned immediately by their return, but they will get our attention as you'd expect.
1: Meantime, Shadow Home Affairs Minister John O'Dunham says the federal government should have moved to prevent the cohort from returning. More witnesses have shared experiences of anti-Semitism at a hearing of the Royal Commission today, among them Blake Shaw, a university student who works part-time at a Jewish school. He spoke at the hearing about an excursion in Melbourne last year, where he says younger students from his school were intimidated by older students from another school.
3: There was a group of about five or six students that were sort of circling, getting close to us, and then one stepped forward, really looking down on him, and started saying "Free, Free Palestine," laughing, went back to the group, and they all started laughing together.
1: Earlier, the Royal Commission said it was appalled an anti-Semitic item of clothing was worn outside the hearing location. The individual was moved on by New South Wales Police as day three of the opening hearings got underway. The Commission has reassured witnesses safety protocols are in place and it remains determined to investigate anti-Semitism in Australia without fear or intimidation. Oil prices fell earlier today after US President Donald Trump indicated progress is being made in discussions with Iran. President Trump announced the US will be pausing its operations to guide ships through the Strait of Hormuz to see if a deal could be made. Earlier this week, the price of oil rose by more than 6%, but has gradually eased since. Two marine rescue volunteers who lost their lives while on a job in northern New South Wales have been recognised today. Bill Ewan and Frank Petch were officially identified as the Marine Rescue New South Wales volunteers who died when their boat capsized after responding to a yacht in distress near the South Ballina breakwall on Monday night. One person on board the yacht also died. Emergency Services Minister Jihad Dibbs says the men were much loved and valued members of the Marine Rescue family and the community.
4: There will be an investigation. There will be some recommendations. There will be a greater understanding of what happened. But right now, the thing that's really important is to make sure that we hear, that we're present, that we listen, that we give the love and we give the support, and we take back a message. This community, whilst it's hurting and whilst it's heartbroken, is still standing strong.
1: Australia's first medical centre, which is solely focused on the needs of children with cancer, has opened its doors today. The Mindaroo Children's Comprehensive Cancer Centre is now taking patients at Sydney Children's Hospital. The centre integrates specialised cancer treatment, research and inpatient units designed with the young patients and their families front of mind. And to sport now in AFL, Matt Rowell will miss the Suns match against St Kilda in Darwin on Saturday due to an ankle injury. Gold Coast coach Damien Hardwick has confirmed today Rowell will be absent again, saying it's important he doesn't return too early.
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Love the Hoodoo Gurus there with What's My Scene. You are now tuned into the Alphabet Show with me, Steve Hammers, from 2 till 5 this afternoon on Great Southern FM 100.9. Big thank you to Lynn there for energetic noon tunes, as usual. Great music and great presentation there by Lynn. Looking at the weather, the current temperature, got a couple of monitors here and they're always different. Now, possible showers. I don't think we've experienced one yet, but the maximum of 19 was coming up with a minimum of 12 today. And winds at 10 kilometres, humidity at 56%. I think that's all in the office here. Thursday, tomorrow, min 13, max 19, shower or two. Friday will be a min of 12, a max of 20, partly cloudy. And Saturday is going to be a min of 10 and a max of 20 and sunny. So we look forward to that on the weekend. Now, today's theme with the music is going to be 80s Australian, as we started off there with the Hoodoo Gurus. So any requests, 0483 951 009 for 80s Australian theme today. So anything you want to hear, anything you haven't heard for a while, please SMS us on that number. Time's now 2:10, so sit back and enjoy.

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Yeah, we just heard from John Farnham there with You're the Voice. Fantastic song, that one, isn't it? Hopefully you agree. And prior to that was Hunters and Collectors with Blind Eye. And first up was John Williamson with Galleries of Pink. 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Just looking at the weather, quick recap on the day. Current temperature is 17 degrees and cloudy. Winds at 12 kilometres and humidity still sitting on 56%. What days are the strongest? Saturday and Sunday. The rest are weekdays. Now, I've got a request going out to Scott and Patsy holidaying in Corfu. They've been sending me a few photos here. Looks fantastic. They're having great fun and heaps of enjoyment there. So carry that on and get the drinks in, get the food in. Sounds great. And their request is In Excess with Need You Tonight. Any requests, 0483 951 009. And the theme today is the 80s Australian. So anything you'd like to hear, please SMS us on that number. Enjoy.

Australia's biggest comedy festival is hitting the road and bringing the laughs to you. 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

Brilliant, Joe Dolce there with Shut Up Your Face. That was always a funny one, wasn't it? Good laugh over the years there. Prior to that was Daryl Braithwaite with One Summer, and first up was Marsha Hines with Taking It All in Stride. You're listening to Great Southern FM 100.9, and this is the Alphabet Show with me, Steve Hammers, from 2 till 5 this afternoon. Time is now 20 to 3, national news at 3 o'clock. If you've got any requests, 0483 951 009. And today's theme is the 80s in Australia, so Oz music from the 80s. And in answer to your SMS there, Wayne, no letters today, but the theme is, or the era is, Oz 80s. So anything you'd like to hear in that era, and good to hear from you too. Hope you're well, mate. And Great Southern FM 100.9, you'll get a good mix of honest, cruisy, chilled music. So as I say, anything you want to hear, 80s theme this afternoon, running till 5 o'clock. So anything you haven't heard for a while, please SMS us on the 0483 951 009. I do have a request here going out to Evie, who's listening in town, and she wants coming up next, I'm Talking Love Don't Live Here Anymore.

0: This is the talented Monique. She's a bit of a legend. Not for her singing, but because she's a volunteer ambulance officer with St. John.
1: Okay, we're on our way now.
0: 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And we need more of them. 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
2: 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Come and get in there. What the hell are you doing there?

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1: Hello, I'm Shannon Kirkwood. The federal government says the 50-day fuel reserve is the centrepiece of next Tuesday's budget. The Community Radio Network's Noah Seckham reports from Canberra.
2: Labor has committed a $10 billion package to bolster fuel and fertiliser reserves onshore, increasing fuel capacity in Australia from 30 to 50 days. Energy Minister Chris Bowen says the funding will go to developing a government-owned storage facility, which would allow fuel to be directed to areas in need.
3: Could be sent to those areas of shortage like we had in regional New South Wales and across the board in regional areas. That would have been very handy, and that's what we're building for the future.
2: The Prime Minister says today's announcement aims to protect Australians from international shocks.
1: Opposition leader Angus Taylor says the announcement is too little too late, while the National Farmers Federation says the package is a welcome step toward building the sovereign capability required to protect the nation's food system by securing fuel and fertiliser supply. Save the Children says it would like to see the children of ISIS-linked Australian women given the chance of a normal life. Four ISIS brides and their nine children are due to touch down in Australia today. The AFP says a number of the ISIS-affiliated women will face prosecution. CEO of Save the Children, Matt Tinkler, told the ABC the children should be given an opportunity to thrive in Australia.
4: There's also specialist psychosocial support that can be applied, de-radicalisation, reintegration programs, therapeutic care, as the AFP Commissioner said today. These programs need to be applied now to these kids to allow them to integrate safely, securely and sustainably back into the Australian culture and into the Aussie way of life.
1: Home Affairs Minister Tony Burke says the government is not repatriating the group and is not supporting it, while Shadow Home Affairs Minister John O'Dunham says the government should have done more to prevent the cohort from returning. Victoria's Chief Commissioner Mike Bush says many resources are being dedicated to respond to organised crime syndicates in the state. A spate of fires at licensed premises have been allegedly linked to serious organised crime groups or networks. Chief Commissioner Bush says young people have been tasked to commit the alleged crimes with the use of technology targeting the adult entertainment trade.
5: What we are determined to work out is what's the real motive behind these crimes. There are a number of theories, and at the moment they remain theories, although we have a body of evidence that might take us in a particular direction. But we are open to all possibilities and eventualities.
1: It will feel like winter in parts of southeast Australia tomorrow, with snow at low levels in Tasmania and Victoria. With Thursday's forecast is the Bureau of Meteorology's Dean Narromore.
6: Also with showers, hail, thunder and very strong winds. Also like to see those strong winds and showers move into southeastern parts of New South Wales as well. But notice this huge high pressure system in the Great Australian Bight. That extends a ridge right across pretty much the rest of Australia. So that's going to see drier and cooler conditions spread across much of the country as well.
1: And Australians will join candlelight vigils this evening to honour the lives lost to domestic and family violence. At some vigils, victim survivors and advocates will be sharing stories of resilience on this National Domestic Violence Remembrance Day. Femicide Watch says 23 Australian women have been lost to violence this year. The National Domestic Violence and Sexual Assault Helpline can be reached on 1800 737 732. Turning to sport now, South Sydney's Alex Johnston has officially signed with the PNG Chiefs. The NRL's greatest ever try scorer has also apologised for making the announcement last week, as he wasn't aware the deal had not been finalised. Johnston joins Jerome Luai in signing with the PNG club, which is due to enter the NRL in 2028.
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7: And taking a look at the weather, we were looking for a possible shower. I don't think it's occurred yet. Max of 19, current temperature I think is still sitting on 17 according to the monitor. Hasn't had an update yet. And winds 12 kilometres, humidity sitting on 56% still. Thursday, we're looking at a max of 19 with a shower or two. Friday will be a max of 20, partly cloudy. And Saturday's going to be a full day of sun and 20. 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Current time is just coming up to 5 past 3. Any requests? Today's theme or era is the 80s Australian, so 80s Oz this afternoon. Any requests? 0483 951 009. I do have a request going out for Sam. in McHale. That's going to be for the Little River Band down on the border. And also, Wayne, coming back to you, I couldn't find that either of those tracks you were looking for, but probably because you misspelt one of the bands. Yeah, good on you, Wayne. But I found another track, and I'm going to play that. And if you don't like that from the particular band, then you can always come back to us with another SMS. Otherwise, hope you enjoy this one. I've not heard it before, but that'll be Do Re Mi with Adultery. So we'll see how that one goes. We heard from just before the news a little bit of Kylie with Especially For You. And prior to that was Kids in the Kitchen with Current Stand. Rick Springfield with Don't Talk to Strangers. And first up was AC/DC with Back in Black. Sit back and enjoy.
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0: G'day, Bob Hawke here. These tracks are really good. 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

And we heard from Peter Blakely there with Quicksand. Prior to that was the Bee Gees with You Win Again. And the Black Sorrows first up with Hold On To Me. 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Time now is 26 minutes past 3. Current weather, 17 degrees still, partly cloudy. Wind still at 12 kilometres. Humidity's gone up a fraction at 57%. Any requests, 0483 951 009. The era we're playing today is the 80s, Australia, up with Hold On To Me. 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Time now is 26 minutes past 3. Current weather, 17 degrees still, partly cloudy. Wind still at 12 kilometres. Humidity's gone up a fraction at 57%.

Message on that 0483 951 009. Thanks very much, Leslie, for your kind approach there to the music. Loving the show. I'll find a song to play for you shortly as well, if you don't come back with one. And Chiffon, thanks very much as well. Glad you're enjoying the show also. I couldn't find Boys in Town in the system for some reason, so I've picked out I'm on Your Side. Thought that was relevant. And also, Wayne, what were we looking for? Kids in the Kitchen and Change in Mood. I've got that one in there, so that's fine. So that I'll be playing shortly. It'll probably all play in a row. Wayne was telling me actually the other day that he's got a new dog. It's unfortunately got three legs. Half its fur's missing, its tail's gone, it's got no teeth. Answers to the name are Lucky. Now, I did say the time tonight, 28 minutes past three, so sit back and enjoy the Alphabet Show where the music does the talking. And we'll have a couple more jokes, actually, because I think as things have been going along with the requests, I've missed a couple out, and I do like to recite jokes. Hopefully you like listening to them. I'm reading a horror story in Braille at the moment. Something bad is going to happen. I can just feel it. What is five toes and isn't your foot? My foot. Enjoy.

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0: And Men at Work there with It's a Mistake. But prior to that was Crowded House with Now Here Getting Somewhere. Am I riding again? That's the first time it's got me, but nearly got me there. Split Ends was first up with One Step Ahead. 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It's 12 minutes to 4, national news at 4 o'clock. Any requests? 0483 951 009. Today's theme on era is 80s Australian. So any Oz songs you want to hear from the 80s, please SMS us on 0483 951 009. And Leslie, I got your little message there about the go-betweens, but the only one in the system, bizarrely, is Hammer the Hammer. So I might put that on for you. Otherwise, I did choose a song before you came back to us, the Bee Gees with Holiday. So we'll see how we go. I might put both of those on for you. Let me know if that's not okay, and then I'll put another track on for you. I'm also going to play three tracks in a row. Normally I'd play one an hour, but I'm going to put them all on together, and there'll be three cover versions I've done as the singing presenter. The first one is called Guilty. That's by an original band called Classic Nouveau. The second one will be Blancmange with Living on the Ceiling. And it's a sort of talking sort of song, that, but it's of the era, and it's a good boppy dance one. And the third one will be a John Lennon song with Imagine. So sit back and enjoy again. Just saying that, a couple of jokes in the system as well. We'll throw those in as we're going along. What's blue and not very heavy? Light blue. And my friend claims he glued himself to his autobiography. I don't believe him, but that's his story and he's sticking to it.
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1: Hello, I'm Shannon Kirkwood. Australia's livestock and rural transporters say the newly announced billion-litre national fuel reserve must reach the regions when supply fails. The permanent government-owned fuel security reserve will be established as part of a bid to protect energy sovereignty. It's part of a $10 billion Australian fuel and security resilience package, which will also increase fuel capacity in Australia from 30 to 50 days. The Australian Livestock and Rural Transporters Association says the test will be whether the fuel and fertiliser security facility will work outside the capital cities. A warning, the following story contains the name of an Indigenous person who has died. The NT government says three staff from the Child Protection Department have been stood down. The Minister for Child Protection has launched an investigation into the events prior to the death of five-year-old Kumanjai little baby in Alice Springs. It's been reported by The Australian today, in the 6 weeks before her disappearance, a number of notifications about her welfare were made to the Child Protection Department. NT Shadow Minister Chancey Paik has questioned the decision by the minister, saying Aboriginal families are being demonised.
2: Any political interference in child protection matters is absolutely concerning. What I am absolutely concerned about is the narrative going around that somehow that Aboriginal families do not care for their children or are not in the capacity to give that level of care.
1: A bomb threat to an aged care facility with Holocaust survivors and the intimidation of young Jewish school students. The Royal Commission into Anti-Semitism and Social Cohesion has been hearing from witnesses for a third day. The Chief Executive of Jewish Care Victoria, Gail Smith, told the hearing after October 7, 2023, the organisation had to set up a new incident register for anti-Semitic incidents due to increased frequency and severity. While university student Blake Shaw, who works part-time at a Jewish primary school, recalled an incident during an excursion in Melbourne last year.
3: There was a group of about five or six students that were sort of circling, getting close to us, and then one stepped forward, really looking down on him, and started saying "Free, Free Palestine," laughing, went back to the group and they all started laughing together.
1: The federal opposition says it's deeply disappointed the government has scrapped funding for the Inland Rail project. Infrastructure Minister Catherine King has confirmed the rail, which links Melbourne to Brisbane, would effectively stop at parks in the New South Wales Central West. Analysis shows the project could cost more than $45 billion. Opposition leader Angus Taylor has criticised the decision.
4: We've seen the pressure on these roads of the container freight that we see on trucks going through there. This was a real opportunity to take those pressures away. But it's also going to have a big impact on regional communities.
1: Overseas, the International Society for Human Rights says the resurgence of measles across Bangladesh is a grave human rights issue as well as a health crisis. Tens of thousands of suspected cases have recently been reported, with hundreds of confirmed and symptomatic deaths, the majority of those affecting children under the age of five. UNICEF says it believes this to be the worst single measles outbreak globally in more than a decade. And the 46th eruptive episode of Hawaii's Kilauea volcano continues, with lava spitting out from the summit. To sport, three Australians will be in action on day three of the Italian Open. Alexander Vukic, Daria Kazakina and Ila Tomljanovic will be on court in their first round matches tonight and early tomorrow morning. Talia Gibson, Maya Joint and Alex Demonor are all in the second round.
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0: Now for a quick weather update. Right now in Albany, it's mostly clear, with the wind coming from the east-southeast. It's 17 degrees, but feels more like 15 degrees.
1: Tomorrow is forecast to be shower or two,
0: with a maximum of 20 degrees, after an overnight minimum of 13. I'll have more later.

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0: And the Cockroaches there with Another Saturday Night. And prior to that was the Bee Gees with Holiday. And that went out to Leslie. Hope you enjoyed that. Seems it's quite relevant at the moment with you going on holiday. And first up was Colette with Ring My Bell. You're listening to Great Southern FM 100.9. This is the Alphabet Show with me, Steve Hammers, from 2 till 5 this afternoon. It's now 19 minutes past 4. And so you're listening to Great Southern FM 100.9, where you get a great mix of music for all ages and tastes on a great station. Any requests, 0483 951 009. Today's theme or era we're playing is 80s Australian. So 80s Oz. If you've got any songs you want to hear, you haven't heard for a while, please SMS us on that 0483 951 009. What do you call a lazy baby kangaroo? A pouch potato. What do you call a fake noodle? An impasto. And what do you call a belt made of watches? A waste of time. Next, let's get back into the music. And we've got a song going out, or two songs actually. One's going out to Bill in Emu Point, and that's the Models with Hold On. And a track going out to Sav and Tina listening in town will be John English, You Might Need Somebody. Enjoy.
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And 1927 there with If I Could. And prior to that was Cold Chisel with Cheap Wine. That'd probably go down well at the moment, wouldn't it? And first up was Kylie Minogue with The Locomotion. Taking a look at current weather, the last one I'll do before 5 o'clock and Kelly takes over. News at five also. 17 degrees currently, patchy clouds, wind at 13 kilometres, gone up slightly, and humidity at 62%, which has also risen. Albany Public Library, a story time. Story time is a free and held weekly on Thursdays from 10:30 a.m. at the library. 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That number again, 68203 600, in case you need to get that website. 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City of Albany Sporting Walk of Fame. The City of Albany is launching a Sporting Walk of Fame at Centennial Park, honouring local athletes, coaches and officials who've reached the highest levels of their sport. It's a celebration of people who've shaped Albany's sporting story from state and national championships to those who have represented Australia. Each inductee will be featured along the walk with a QR code linking their story and achievements. Nominations are now open for eligible locals who have made their mark and inspired our community. Find out more or submit a nomination at Albany Leisure and Aquatic Centre website. I don't have that on here, but maybe if you give the number a call again, we'll add that on. 68203 600. 68203 600 for the Albany Sporting Walk of Fame. And always remember what David Attenborough always says, look after your pets and plants in any weather. Hope you've been enjoying the music and the funnies this afternoon. We've had the 80s theme on of Oz music. Still got a chance to for a request if you want to hear anything from the 80s that's Australian, 0483 951 009. And remember, it's all for you. So please request a song if you'd like to hear one. And you're listening to The Alphabet Show with me, Steve Hammers, from 2 till 5 with just under 20 minutes to go. And as I say, Kelly takes over with Midweek Mojo and also the news at 5 as well. So stay listening. If you think you can or you think you can't, you're probably right. Always think about that one. Good motivation. And time now is coming up to 4:45. I have also got a request for Mick in the Calgon, and he would like to hear James Blundell with Kimberley Moon. So that should be coming up straight away. Enjoy.

hot summer months. 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

And Noiseworks there with In My Youth. What happens when a strawberry gets run over crossing the street? Traffic jam. What do you call two monkeys that share an Amazon account? Primates. What do you call a pony with a sore throat? A little horse. 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Next up, level 42 with Lessons in Love. Nearly lost it on my writing again. Enjoy.

0: And that was the go-betweens there with Hammer the Hammer. I might have to use that as a theme song on Hammer's show, Hammer the Hammer. Right, well, it's nearly time for me to say good afternoon. I hope you've enjoyed the music. And the animals definitely enjoyed it again as well. No time for requests now because we're coming up to 5 o'clock and Kelly will take over just after five after the national news. We probably won't fit in another song before then either. So thanks for listening this afternoon. And next week we'll have another era of music for you to listen to. So please come back to us with requests. That'll be next Wednesday from 2 till 5. Always check on Facebook as well in case there's changes to shows or knowing what shows are coming up as well. It's always useful to keep a idea of what's going on. Now, just as you can tell, I was just trying to move my computer, went off again. Time for three jokes just before I escape. Where do maths teachers go on vacation? Times Square. Whenever I try to eat healthy, a chocolate bar looks at me and snickers. What does garlic do when it gets hot? It takes its clothes off. Yeah, that's your dose of jokes for the week. So tune in next Wednesday from 2 to 5, as I say, for the Alphabet Show that you've been listening to on Great Southern FM 100.9. And until then, Steve Hammer signing off, and thanks for listening again.
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1: Hello, I'm Shannon Kirkwood. A new report is putting forward a fairer road user charging model, asking motorists to pay a fee for every kilometre driven. Transport Australia has released its report today and will launch road to reform at the Transforming Transport Summit in Melbourne tomorrow. The paper argues Australia cannot rely on declining fuel excise as a source of revenue for road maintenance and says the reform must include a direct link between revenue raised and investment in better roads. The paper also states it's not about creating a new burden on households, but replacing an outdated model which reflects how people use the network and ensures all road users make a fair contribution. The Australian Federal Police says the new Counter-Terrorism Online Centre will allow it to identify, target and disrupt credible threats faster. The centre will be jointly led by the AFP and the Australian Security Intelligence Organisation. Since laws were introduced in 2024, targeting the distribution or possession of online radicalised material, 31 charges have been laid. AFP Commissioner Chrissy Barrett says terrorists are manipulating young people at a rapid speed.
2: It used to take months or years to radicalise an individual, but now in some cases it is happening within days. The speed and scale of radicalisation is becoming one of our most significant challenges, especially when it comes to youth. Too many of our young and vulnerable are at the crossroads to crime.
1: The federal government says it doesn't support the return of four so-called ISIS brides and their nine children to Australia. The group is due to touch down in Australia today. Save the Children says it would like to see the children of ISIS-linked Australian women given the chance of a normal life. The AFP says a number of the ISIS-affiliated Australians returning from Syria will face prosecution. Snow is forecast to fall in parts of Tasmania and Victoria tomorrow. The Bureau of Meteorology's Dean Narromol has Thursday's national forecast.
3: Also, it'll be showers, hail, thunder and very strong winds. Also like to see those strong winds and showers move into southeastern parts of New South Wales as well. But notice this huge high-pressure system in the Great Australian Bight. That extends the ridge right across pretty much the rest of Australia. So that's going to see drier and cooler conditions spread across much of the country as well.
1: Households without composting options are being urged to seek out solutions. A global call to action has been issued this week to recognise the importance of compost. Speaking to National Radio News, National Executive Officer of the Australian Organics Recycling Association, John McHugh, says it can be difficult for Australians who don't have access to food organics or garden organics bins, but he says there are options available.
4: It's quite dependent on the local government area or the local council. They would be the very best first point of contact for that information.
1: Australia's unveiled its entry in the 61st Venice Biennale. Khaled Sabsavi's two exhibitions have opened, featuring a rectangular light above eight monumental canvases which form an octagon. The work includes video projectors and everyday sounds captured on analogue tape. The Western Sydney artist was sacked and then rehired as Australia's representative after criticism over one of his works which depicted terrorists. Turning to sport now, South Sydney's Alex Johnston has officially signed with the PNG Chiefs. The NRL's greatest ever try scorer has also apologised for making the announcement last week as he wasn't aware the deal had not been finalised. Johnston joins Jerome Luai in signing with the PNG club, which is due to enter the NRL in 2028. And in the NBL, Melbourne United is parting ways with coach Dean Vickerman after nine seasons. The championship-winning coach is preparing for a move to Japan. Well, just a week after signing a contract extension, Adelaide 36ers coach Mike Wells has announced he's leaving the club.
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And there we have it, a bit of Taking It to the Street, some yacht rock to kick off the drive time here with me, Kel. This is Midweek Mojo. I'll be with you until 7 p.m. So hang around. Lots of good music coming your way. The objective really is to just celebrate midweek, get some good vibes happening, maybe check in, SMS me on 0483, I should know it by now, 0483951009. Big thanks to Hammers, hammering out the 80s today, and all his good jokes. You will see, well, you will hear from him again next week, as per usual, at the usual time of, look, I'm just reading up here just because I'm doubting myself. I think it's for 2 till 5. So thanks so much, Steve. That was good value. Okay, let's have a quick squiz at the weather. It's 17, down from a high of 19 today, currently outside here in Albany, on the 6th of May. Tomorrow, 13 to 20 with a shower or two, mainly in the morning that's expected. And then Friday, the 8th of May, minimum of 12, maximum of 20, partly cloudy. Saturday, the sun's coming out, minimum of 11, maximum of 20. But there's a big sun icon right there staring at me. And then, you know what? We're going to get more of that on Sunday as well. Up to 22 on Sunday. How excitement. Okay, what else have I got to mention? Just make sure that you pop in and say g'day if you're around. We love hearing from you and it makes it quite enjoyable. If you've got any requests that you'd like to challenge me to find, I'm always happy to do that. So log in right now. I've found some Josh Teske and Ash Grenwald to kick things off. So wherever you are, rock out to this.

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that beautiful house. You may ask yourself, where does that highway lead to? You may ask yourself, am I right? Am I wrong? You may say to yourself,

If you like cruisy, easy listening music with some nostalgia and a bit of contemporary thrown in, then join me, Leslie, for Saturday Sounds each Saturday, 12 to 3. Let's do lunch.

Alone with you. I don't feel alone. That was the Sunny Boys. It's a release from 1981, the Australian band. And then earlier on we heard from Iggy Pop with that classic Candy. Some Talking Heads, complete with the audience ovations. And then some David Bowie, of course, with Fashion. It has just... After 6:30, it's fast declining. The weather outside, a bit of patchy rain nearby. It's 16 degrees here in Albany. I have just received a request. First one, first cab off the rank. This one goes out to Gabby. Here's some Jim Gross. Bad, bad Leroy Brown. I'm pretty sure I have a sense of where this might be heading for you, Gabby. G'day. Hope you're well up there in Perth.

There you go, Gabs. That brings back some memories. Boy, oh boy. I was in such a portal, in such a time warp, that I actually got the time wrong. Thanks, Greg, for letting me know. For those of you that are a little disoriented, it's actually not 6:30. It's just after 5:30. But, you know, we're having some fun here. Alrighty, I wanted to put a big shout out to anyone whose birthday it is today. On May the 6th, 2026, you share your birthday with Chris Shiflett. He was born in Santa Barbara in California in 1971. He's 55 today. And if you don't know who that is, he's actually the guitarist and has been the lead guitarist with the Foo Fighters since 1999. He's also played in other bands, No Use for a Name and Me First and the Gimme Gimmes. I've heard of the Gimme Gimmes. The others are news to me. So I'll have to have a bit of an archival dig and a bit of a look around. So for you, for your birthday, here's some Foo Fighters to bring out the best of you on this very special day.

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I'm Scott Leary, MLA, member for Albany.

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3: 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They're doing a production of The School of Rock, which is really exciting. 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Don't miss the next generation of local talent showing up there and putting that performance on for us. And in the spirit of the School of Rock, I have rummaged around and found a great track from the movie that Jack Black featured in. If you haven't seen it, check it out. It's a lot of fun. Here is, for those of you that have watched it, you might have, this might bring back some memories, The Edge of 17.

A whole lot of love to you and everyone that's tuned in. Hello, Jackie. Great to hear from you. For those that have just tuned in, my name's Kel. This is Midweek Mojo. I'll be with you till 7 p.m. Make sure you hang around till well after and make sure you strap yourself in from 7 o'clock to prepare for the fabulous alternative music show that is hosted by the lovely Brad. That goes through till 10 o'clock. So Wednesday night's fun. It's a lot of fun and it blows the cobwebs out, hopefully. What we just heard was the awesome sounds of Kateri Farrell from The Dynamics, which is obviously a reggae dub outfit, and their version of Led Zeppelin's Greatest. Okay, coming up we have some new music to me that I thought I'd share with you, and a little bit of electronica, some Chet Faker, some Hermitude, which is an Australian band, and then some classics mixed in there. Just before we kick off and start that last hour up, it's dropping to 16 and patchy rain nearby outside here in Albany. And coming up over the next couple of days, just to let you know quickly, Thursday the 7th of May, minimum of 13, maximum of 20 with a shower or two. Mainly the showers are most likely in the morning tomorrow. Then Friday the 8th of May, minimum of 12, maximum of 20 and partly cloudy. Saturday and Sunday, we can expect sunshine. How exciting. 11 to 20 degrees on Saturday and sunny throughout the day. And then once again, 10 to 22 on Sunday. So get some plans in. There are some goodies coming up that you might be able to plan for. I'll be sure to share some of the local events coming up throughout the next hour. Meantime, I think we will kick off with it's just pronouncing it really, a track called Time, You and I by Krungbin. This one goes out to Kerry. Kerry and I had a conversation and he recommended playing it for you all. So here's the share.

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1: When did you meet Bob Lilly, do you remember?

What a beautiful change of tempo there. That was, for those of you who haven't heard of the Backsliders, from, they're an Australian outfit from, I saw them a lot in Sydney, so I assume they're from Sydney, back in the late 90s, early 2000s. That was from the album Poverty Deluxe. Such a beautiful song. It's a trio and they're quite magnificent. And then before that, just in case, Tim. Hi, Tim. How are you going? I think the song that you were liking was the one that I played before, which was a Massive Attack track from Mezzanine, the album Mezzanine. And that track's titled Dissolved Girl, for you to investigate further. And then before that, of course, we had Heart-Shaped Box, which was featuring Jaguar Johns, who is the vocalist, and it was Hermitude, which are a great electronic outfit. Yeah, that's really settled me, that Backsliders tune. Coming up to 6:30 soon, we've got time for a quick little announcement around, if you're looking for something to do this Saturday, the CWA Monthly Markets are on. Check it out. 9 till 12 on midday at the CWA Hall, 94 Serpentine Road, if you're not sure where it is. They have always have a variety of stalls, and there's cakes and preserves and crafts and jewellery to inspire you, and Valentine's Day cakes and lots more. You can have a copper. They've even got soup. Knitted Squares for the Blankets Project is also an ongoing and welcomed project that they hold there. All blankets are given to local people in need. They also collect towels and blankets for the homeless project, and donations, of course, are always accepted. Secondhand is fine too, by the way. So if you want to book a stall, you've got time. You can contact Anne on 0412 937 641, or you can email albanycwa@yahoo.com. 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

How good was that? Yes, Tim, Colin Hay, isn't he awesome? And I'm pretty sure I heard the dulcet tones of his wife in the background, Cecilia Noel. She is a Peruvian-born Latin music artist. She's quite the character. If you haven't checked out the doco, I can't remember where you... It's there somewhere on some sort of service out there in the digital world, the doco of Colin Hay's second life, which he believes is his best life. I highly recommend. Okay, what else did we have? That was it. Coming up now, let's have a quick squeeze at the weather. 14 degrees, patchy rain nearby. I suspect it's probably upon us out there. I can't quite see, but it is cooling down. Once again, we're in the last quarter. Brad's come in to set up for the show. No. This is the tricky part where I have to stop laughing and focus on what I'm doing when Brad comes in because he's quite animated. okay, what will we play now? Some more Aussies, I think, more Aussie artists. We've got Chet Faker coming up and then Emma Donovan and the Putbacks and then some Salmonella Dub. Let's go.

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It's a great community art hub with regular exhibitions in a terrific gallery space which is open to the public every Friday, Saturday and Sunday from 10 a.m. to 4 p.m. Explore your creativity by joining one of the art groups in a friendly, supportive environment. 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
1: Ooh, fast approaching the 7 o'clock high tide mark. 7 o'clock means that I'll be wrapping up for the evening and handing over to the Alternative Music Show. Just wanted to say a quick sorry, let me try that again. Just wanted to say a good night. I look forward to joining you all again next Wednesday from 5 to 7. There you go, Jackie. That was Little Birdie for you. That track was beautiful for those that weren't aware. And then that was followed by, For the Love of It with Salmonella Dub, our Aussie act. And then that was just The Pretenders with Dance. I was just down the 80s portal. I remember when that album came out. Anyone that knew me at the time would remember also, because I believe I played it a lot. Okay, so just going to leave you all with some Michelle Shocked and see if we can't squeeze some Cowboy Junkies in as well. Over and out, and see you next Wednesday.

0: Five, four, three, two, one. Thunderbirds are go.
1: Yes, that can only mean one thing. It's time for the Alternative Music Show here on Great Southern FM 100.9. Right through until 10 o'clock tonight. Playing the best of what I can get my hands on, the alternative tunes and bands. Big thanks to Kel. I must have drifted off and you said your goodbyes when I wasn't listening, or maybe in some sort of dream-induced state because of that marvellous music you played. Did you say goodbye? I don't know. Yes, you did. I think that's what she's saying. I can't read lips very well, but yes. Great show, and I will see you next Wednesday for more Midweek Mojo, because it is the best show on Great Southern FM. I'm calling it. Okay. Okay, let's get into the alternative goodness tonight. There's plenty to play, and some new stuff, some requests, some songs that might bring tears to my eyes when I play them. Okay, let's get underway with a bit of Magic Dirt.

Magic Dirt and All My Crushes. Best band to ever come out of Geelong, bar the Divinals, of course. Welcome to the Alternative Music Show. My name is Brad. I'll take you right through until 10 o'clock tonight. Shortly after 10 o'clock tonight, Clyde will take over. And I've asked Clyde, very nicely, Jackie, to play that particular song for you. Just the first song after 10 o'clock. So whilst I can't play it during the Alternative Music Show on account of it not being alternative, Clyde has graciously stepped aside and let me put that song in. So first song after 10 o'clock tonight, if you can stay up that late and stick around for it, it will get played. That's the guarantee here at Great Southern FM. If you request a song, it will get played at some stage. Sometimes you have to wait a little bit, though. So patience, and you will be rewarded. Okay, let's have a quick look at the Albany forecast and the broader Great Southern before getting on with the show. Starting with tomorrow, Wednesday. That's today, Brad. Let me just try that again. Tomorrow, Thursday the 7th of May, shower or two, maximum temperature of 19 and a minimum of 13. Then Friday the 8th of May, partly cloudy, maximum temperature of 20 and a minimum of 12. And then Saturday the 9th of May, can't believe it, first day of the weekend and it's sunny, maximum temperature of 20 and a minimum of 11. Looking right across the Great Southern, Denmark, Bremer Bay, Noangarup, Jeremungup and Mount Barker all expecting maximum temperatures starting at 20 in Mount Barker, 20 also in Jerry, 21 in Noangarup, 20 in Bremer and 21 in Denmark. I'd suggest that's unusually high, but anyway, what do I know? Minimum overnight temperatures starting in Denmark, 10 there, 11 in Bremer, 8 in Noangarup, 7 in Jerry and 9 in Mount Barker overnight. Hello to Harry, if he is listening. Let's get on with the show. Here's Beck.

0: Kevin? Kevin, are you awake yet? It's almost noon. I'm so worried about him. He seems to be doing this a lot lately, staying out late, sleeping nearly the whole day through, then starting the whole cycle again. He seems to drink a lot, and I think he's been in a couple of fights. My husband says he'll grow out of it, but it's hard to see my boy doing this.
1: It's true that most young people will experiment with alcohol, but drinking at high levels can be extremely dangerous. There's no reason why you can't talk to your child about ways to minimise the risks associated with drinking and about the very real dangers of binge drinking. Because risk-taking, violence, unplanned and unwanted sex, and drink driving are far too common among young people who've been drinking. And one big night and one bad decision could change their life forever or even end it.
2: Chill.

That was Ash, just a little band out of Northern Ireland with Kung Fu. Block Party before that with V-A-L-I-S. Friends or Rom in there as well with Never Had So Much Fun. Indeed. And at the top, Beck and Devil's Haircut. It's just gone 20 minutes past 7 o'clock here at Great Southern FM 100.9. This is the Alternative Music Show right through until 10 o'clock tonight. So take us closer to half seven. Here's Holy Holy.

the late, great Grant McLennan. And word gets around, died 20 years ago today. He was only 48 when he passed, and it was a crying shame. Anyway, before that we had Holy Holy and You Cannot Call for Love Like a Dog. That track, that's a long track, doesn't really fit on the run sheet for Hayley in listener land. If you want to be awesome like Hayley and request a song, 0483 951 009 is the text line. You can send that through and I'll see what I can do tonight. Remember to include your name and where you're texting from. Of course, it needs to be an alternative track if you want to get it played tonight. If it's not an alternative track, it will get played at some stage by someone. Wow. Okay, it's just gone 29 minutes to 8 here at Great Southern FM 100.9. Time for a bit of weather update action for Albany and then back into the music to lift the mood. Thursday the 7th of May, that's tomorrow, shower or two here in Albany, maximum temperature of 20 and a minimum of 13. Friday, partly cloudy, maximum temperature of 20 and a minimum of 12. And then Saturday, first day of the weekend for some, straight up sunny. Haven't seen straight up sun for a while, maximum temperature of 20 and a minimum of 11. Should say before getting back into the music, get well soon, Hayley. Okay, back to the tunes. Here's Elastica.

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one's not quick enough. One burn, one red, one green. Sets agrees while the captain speaks. Chunks of you will sit down to seals. Blubber rich in morning. I'll mash you up, yes, I know, so love away, but it's fair to say.

0: Alt J and Tessellate. Placebo before that with Every You, Every Me. Adrian Eagle in there with A-OK. And at the top, Elastica and Connection. It's just gone 15 minutes to 8 o'clock here at Great Southern FM 100.9. My name is Brad and this is the Alternative Music Show right through until 10 o'clock tonight. Plenty more to come right after this.
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The Black Keys and Gold on the Ceiling. Arctic Monkeys before that with Do I Wanna Know. Indeed. Courtney Barnett in there as well with Nameless Faceless. And at the top, Dulce and Test Drive. Dulce broke up about 2 years ago. I don't know why. They were such a good band from Perth. And I would dearly love them to get back together and come to Albany and perform just for me here in Studio One at Great Southern FM. Put word on the street and see what happens. Also trying to get Spiderbait down to Albany, but not sure my subtle hints on the old socials are really going to have any weight. So if you do see something pop up in your socials, and they are going to be in Perth very shortly with the Meanies, just let them know how much you would like to see them in Albany. Just saying. All right, it's just gone 1 minute past 8 o'clock here at Great Southern FM 100.9. This is the Alternative Music Show right through until 10 o'clock tonight. Plenty of time to get a request in. 0483951009 is the text line. Just remember to include your name and where you're texting from. And just a little reminder that if it's not an alternative band, it's probably not going to get played tonight, but it will get played at another time. Trust me. So if you're suggesting things which either aren't alternative or even the infinite resources of the station or my own extensive library don't have, there's a good chance that it won't get played this week. But if it's an alternative band or an alternative tune and I don't have it, I will find it and I will play it next week. That's the guarantee. Okay. Let's have a look at the Albany forecast and the broader Great Southern as predicted by our good friends at the Australian Government Bureau of Meteorology, because that's the place to go for all your accurate weather forecasting. Thursday the 7th of May, that's tomorrow, here in Albany, all day. Shower or two, maximum temperature of 19 and a minimum of 12. And then Friday, partly cloudy, maximum temperature of 20 and a minimum of 12. Saturday, 9th of May, first day of the weekend for some sunny. Yes, sunny. Maximum temperature of 20 and a minimum of 11. Looking right across the Great Southern, Denmark, Bremer Bay, Noangarup, Jerramungup and Mount Barker. All expecting maximum temperatures starting at 19 in Mount Barker, 20 in Jerry, 21 in Noangarup, 20 in Bremer and 21 in Denmark. Minimum overnight temperatures starting in Denmark, 9 there. Bremer, 11, 8 in Noangarup, 7 in Jerry, and 9 overnight minimum in Mount Barker. That's your weather for the hour. Let's get back into the tunes. 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

Smashing Pumpkins and Muzzle. Billy Corgan came out recently and denounced AI-generated music, said it was the work of the devil. Not sure how the listeners feel about that, but I'd be very interested in your opinion on that. 0483 951 009. Let me know what you think. Remember to include your name and where you're texting from. Not so I can come around and steal the chocos off your vine, but just so I can demonstrate to the overlords that they are genuine comments from listeners out there in Great Southern FM land. Okay, let's get back into the tunes. It's 20 past 8. Plenty more to come. Let's take us closer to half 8. Here's the Butthole Surfers.

Nirvana and Heartshaped Box from their 1993 album In Utero. Such a great song and a great request for Kylie in Cronkup. You want to be awesome like Kylie in Cronkup? 0483 951 009. 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Just remember to include your name and where you're texting from. Before Nirvana, we had Butthole Surfers and Pepper. It's just gone 8:30 here at Great Southern FM 100.9. That means we're due for a Albany forecast update. But before I launch into that, just a reminder that if you go to the Great Southern FM webpage, you know how to do that. 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You can see there tonight every song that has been played during the Alternative Music Show. You can also go back 24/7 and check out what all the other awesome presenters here at the station are playing and at what time. You can also, whilst you're there, fill in the listener survey. Tell us what you really think, what we could do better or what we do well or everything in between. Don't be shy. It's good to know. 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So let us know. If you don't like something, tell us. If you love something, tell us more. Okay, let's have a look at the Albany forecast before getting back into the alternative music. Thursday, the 7th of May, here in Albany. That's tomorrow, all day. Shower or two, maximum temperature of 19 and a minimum of 12. Then Friday, partly cloudy, maximum temperature of 20. And a minimum of 12 again. And then Saturday, the 9th of May, first day of the weekend for some, sunny, straight up sunny, blazing sun, and a maximum temperature of 20 and a minimum of 11. There you go. That's your weather for the half hour. Let's get back into the tunes. It's Sonic Youth.

Hi, this is Boy Blue. Please join me Fridays at 12 noon for some afternoon delight. Gonna play you some rock, soul, blues, reggae, and lovely music from across the world. You're gonna love it.

0: Dinosaur Jr. and Feel the Pain. DMA's before that with Silver. I downloaded two of DMA's new tracks with their from their forthcoming album. It's due out in August, and I'm going to say it's a little bit different. I think I'm going to have to listen to it a few more times, but big fan of DMA, so hopefully it'll grow on me. Died Pretty before that with DC from their awesome album, The Doughboy Hollow, mental blank there, which came out in 1991. I remember my friend saying that isn't very good, Brad, and I'm saying it is the best album I've heard from an Australian band in a long time, and I still stand by that statement, in my opinion. It's well underrated. And at the top, Sonic Youth and Teenage Riot for the man who does his own stunts out there in listener land. It's just gone 8 minutes to 9 o'clock here at Great Southern FM 100.9. My name is Brad, and this is the Alternative Music Show right through until 10 o'clock tonight. So just over an hour to go. Plenty more to come right after this.
1: 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That's where I come in. Hi, I'm Clyde, and I'll guide you on a magical musical tour of all of those songs that mean so much to all of us. 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
3: Jedno, dve, tri,

Falling Joys and Amen from their album Aerial, which came out in 1993. They only released three albums and a EP, to my knowledge, and they are by far and away the best thing to ever come out of the ACT, because nothing else worth mentioning goes on there. British India before that was Summer Forgive Me, and Hallelujah, the first time in the history of me playing British India songs, it appears on the weekly playlist. I can't believe it. If you don't believe me, go there and check it out yourself, the Great Southern FM webpage, and click on the playlist tab. There it is, 8:54, Summer Forgive Me by British India. Hallelujah, and thank you to Grant for whatever he did to it to make it actually recognise the songs I play on a Wednesday night. Fantastic work. Love it. Okay, let's. It's just gone 1 minute past 9 o'clock here at Great Southern FM 100.9. Feeling the love on the text line tonight. If you want to text me, 0483, join the love. 951009 is the text line. Of course, for all the people that have texted in so far, thank you so much. And for anyone that's thinking about doing it, I would encourage you to do so, and do so often. Just remember to include your name and where you're texting from. Let's have a quick look at the Albany forecast and the broader Great Southern, as it is the hour for the last time tonight from a real boy. Talking about AI before, and everyone knows that Clyde is artificial intelligence, so that's okay, apparently. But anything else? Whoa, spooky. Thursday, 7th of May. Here in Albany, that's tomorrow, all day. Shower or two, maximum temperature of 19 and a minimum of 12. Friday the 8th, partly cloudy here in Albany, maximum temperature of 20 and a minimum of 12 again. Then Saturday the 9th of May, first day of the weekend for some, sunny. Maximum temperature of 20 and a minimum of 11. Looking right across the Great Southern, Denmark, Bremer Bay, Nowangerup, Jerramungup and Mount Barker all expecting maximum temperatures starting at 19 in Mount Barker, 20 in Jerry, 21 in Nowangerup, 20 in Bremer, and 21 in Denmark. Minimum overnight temperatures starting in Denmark, 9 there, which is quite pleasant. 11 overnight in Bremer, 8 in Nowangerup, 7 in Jerry, and 9 overnight in Mount Barker. That's your weather for the hour. Back to the tunes. Here's the Dresden Dolls.

straight up to the point. That is why I want a coin-operated boy.

0: Kaiser Chiefs, and I predict a riot. The go-betweens before that with Cattle and Kane, Gypsy and the Cat in there as well with Bloom, and at the top, the Dresden Dolls and Coin Operated Boy. It's just gone 20 past 9 here at Great Southern FM, 100.9. Plenty more to come right after this.
1: 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I love it.

soul. Nick Cave and the Bad Seeds and Deanna Jebediah before that with Jerks of Attention. I said it once, I'll say it again. If you were at a party in the 1990s up in Perth and somebody wasn't swimming in a fish tank, you weren't really at a party. If you've seen the video clip for that particular track, you will know what I'm talking about. Okay, it's just gone 29 minutes past 9 o'clock here at Great Southern FM 100.9. Rapidly running out of time. It's time, though, for one last look at the weather from a real boy before handing over to the artificial intelligence that is Clyde at 9 o'clock, 10 o'clock tonight. At least he wouldn't get the time wrong. He's way too smart for that. But anyway, let's have a look at the Aldi forecast. As I suggested, Thursday the 7th of May. If I sound a little wheezy, it's because I think I'm allergic to basically everything at the moment. Hay fever is through the roof. It's just driving me insane. Shower or two here in Albany. Back to the weather. Maximum temperature of 19 and a minimum of 12. And then Friday the 8th of May, partly cloudy. Maximum temperature of 20 and a minimum of 12 again. Saturday the 9th of May, first day of the weekend, sunny. Maximum temperature of 20 and a minimum of 11, just for something different. That's your weather for the half hour. Let's get back into the last 30 minutes of the best music you're going to hear anywhere on the planet between half 9 and 10. Here's Rufus the Soul.

Want to turn your Sunday into a fun day? Tune in to Sunday Fundays with Abby from 9 until noon every Sunday to hear good tunes and positive vibes. I play a variety of music that you're sure to love. Can't wait to hang out with you on Sunday.

Persomania and Ken Carter. Persomania, Silverchair before that with Without You, PJ Harvey in there with Dress, and at the top, Rufus the Soul and Alive. It's just gone 12 minutes to 10 o'clock here at Great Southern FM 100.9. My name is Brad for the record, and you've been listening to the Alternative Music Show. Starts at 7, goes till 10 every Wednesday night here at the station. 12 minutes is enough to get at least three more tracks in. Here's the Temper Trap.

Silvertone Pickups and Well Thought Out Twinkles. Before that, we had The Temper Trap and Sweet Disposition. Lots of love for that on the text line. Just like that, it's gone 3 minutes to 10 o'clock here at Great Southern FM 100.9. That means the Alternative Music Show has come to its natural conclusion for another Wednesday night. I will be back next week, same time, with more excellent alternative music from 7 until 10. I'll also pop up from time to time here and there, trying to do the best I can here at the station. Not all with alternative music, though. I do pop up on a Friday with some loud stuff, and then probably filling in for Adam on the weekend from 6 until 9. But I'm going to leave you tonight with something new from the Foo Fighters, from their album of the very same name, Your Favourite Toy. Until next time, be good to each other. Bye for now.

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1: Time for a weather update. Right now in Albany, it's clear, with the wind coming from the east. It's 12 degrees. Tomorrow is forecast to be shower or two, with a maximum of 19 degrees. After an overnight minimum of 12, stay tuned for more updates.
2: Oh, one of these nights, and about 12 o'clock, this over the Gondardy land.

Russell Morris. It must be really difficult to make a career out of music these days. Way back in the 70s and 80s, you could actually go to a radio station, talk to the program manager and say, hey, what do you think? And because we got airplay, we became known, which has the snowball effect. Your record starts to move, and the record really is the spokesman for the band. For young bands these days, they're not getting any airplay, and therefore they're not making a living, and therefore the bands are breaking up before they even begin to start. 50% airplay for Australian product would be fantastic. It would be our culture. We're progressing. Let's try and get that airplay level up to 50%.

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0: What did you do on the weekend?
1: Oh, you know, just stayed at home, acted as a taxi for the kids. Mm. There's just never enough time to get things done. You?
0: I went hiking and canoeing with the kids and got qualified as a snorkeling instructor. But I know what you mean. The weekends really are too short.
1: You did all that?
0: Yeah. I mean, why should the kids have all the fun? Join Scouts as a leader. You'd love it.
1: Oh, the kids would too.
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1: Now for a quick weather update. Right now in Albany, it's mostly clear, with the wind coming from the east. It's 13 degrees. Tomorrow is forecast to be shower or two, with a maximum of 19 degrees. After an overnight minimum of 12, I'll have another update later.

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It's 2 hours of feel-good favourites, lovely memories and songs you know and love.

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Know the signs, take action. 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

0: now for a quick weather update. Right now in Albany, it's mostly clear, with the wind coming from the east-southeast. It's 14 degrees, but feels more like 12 degrees.
1: Tomorrow is forecast to be shower or two,
0: with a maximum of 19 degrees. After an overnight minimum of 12, I'll have more later.

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Sometimes, in the wee hours of the night, you want a little bit of company and to listen to some of that music you remember so well. That's where I come in. Hi, I'm Clyde, and I'll guide you on a magical musical tour of all of those songs that mean so much to all of us. Overnights on Great Southern FM. 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
2: Here's the latest weather. Right now in Albany, it's mostly clear, with the wind coming from the east-southeast. It's 14 degrees.
3: The forecast for today is shower or two, with a maximum of 19 degrees.
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0: Now for a quick weather update. Right now in Albany, it's partly cloudy, with the wind coming from the east-southeast. It's 14 degrees.
1: The forecast for today is possible shower, with a maximum of 19 degrees.
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the matter? I'm drunk to the finish, cause I eat me spinach. I'm caught by the sailboat. I'm one of gazookas, which hates all palookas, but hates honey up and square up. Why biffs and I bops them, and always I've roughs them, but none of them gets nowhere. If anyone dares to risk me, this

If you love the outdoors but having trouble getting around, Cycling Without Age Australia have specially designed electric bikes ready to take you on a fabulous ride. Sit back and enjoy the luxury of a willing volunteer to cycle you around while you enjoy the views. Rides are available Monday to Friday and commence from the Emu Point Cafe. 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

0: Light travels across the solar system. Clouds drawing water from the earth into the sky to rain back down. And a sun poured onto flowers next to me. I thought of all the distance that's been traveled and how that alone must be enough reason to just enjoy watching these flowers being bathed in sunlight.
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1: Now for a quick weather update. Right now in Albany, it's partly cloudy, with the wind coming from the east-southeast. It's 14 degrees, but feels more like 12 degrees.
2: The forecast for today is possible shower, with a maximum of 19 degrees.
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Sometimes I can't sleep at night. Sometimes I lay awake staring at the ceiling. It happens to all of us. But you don't have to be alone by yourself. You can be alone with me. Clyde, if it's dark o'clock and you're counting sheep and it's just not helping, let me put you to sleep. Not like that. I mean, overnights on Great Southern FM, I play the music from your youth. Unless you're over 80, in which case I'll play the music from your middle age. Anyway, don't stare at the ceiling thinking about which shade of beige it is. 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I get into the groove.

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Now that sounds like a good combination. 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I love it.

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1: Time for a weather update. Right now in Albany, it's partly cloudy, with the wind coming from the west-northwest. It's 13 degrees.
2: The forecast for today is possible shower, with a maximum of 19 degrees. Stay tuned for more updates.
3: Well, my papa was a fisherman, and he fished the deep blue sea. 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

0: We've had some great tunes over the last few hours, and things are only going to get better. This is Great Southern FM, and you're with Clyde. He's like just gone 25 minutes past 4.
1: Remember me?
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1: That's right. Yeah, you.

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We eat where you eat. We use the same local businesses, and some of us are parents just like you. 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

Time for a weather update. Right now in Albany, it's cloudy, with the wind coming from the southeast. It's 12 degrees. The forecast for today is possible shower, with a maximum of 19 degrees. I'll have more later.

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0: News.
1: Good morning, I'm Laura Devoy. The federal government maintains it will not assist women and children linked to Islamic State who are due to arrive home today. The cohort, who are Australian citizens and hold Australian passports, has been living in Syria. Government Minister Pat Conroy told the ABC the government has not been involved in the group's repatriation.
2: We have not and will not provide any assistance for any cohort of these particular people to come back to Australia. They all made a horrific choice to go to ISIS-controlled areas, and they have not, they will not receive assistance and will face the full force of the law should they make it back to Australia.
1: The Australian Federal Police says some members of the cohort will be arrested and charged with terror offences. More than a third of Victoria's annual gas use could soon be sourced locally. The federal and state governments have approved the production licence for a gas field project in the Otway Basin. Works will start next year with the aim to deliver gas from 2028. The project will use existing infrastructure from the Casino Henry Netherby gas field. The state government says it could provide more than 18 petajoules of additional gas storage. The final publications of several community newspapers are being delivered today. Among them is one of the longest-running independent papers in New South Wales, Narrabri's The Courier, closing after more than a century. From tomorrow, residents in the state's northwest will be left without a local newspaper with the closure of four publications. The Gunnedah Times, the Weewar News and the Northwest Magazine joined The Courier in ending publications. The decision to close the mastheads comes as a result of the recent closure of the press site in Tamworth. New data shows financial pressure is the leading external stressor affecting Australian relationships. The latest community poll commissioned by Beyond Blue found adults aged 18 to 49 reported the greatest impact of financial pressure, with over half saying it was the biggest negative influence on their relationships. People who say they wouldn't have support from others if they needed it were more likely to be experiencing financial pressure. Survivors of sexual violence will have greater access to healing and recovery services. 11 community organisations will receive a share of $3.3 million to deliver programs that help victims, survivors of sexual violence to recover and heal. 14 women, 3 children and an unborn baby have lost their lives to domestic or associated violence in Australia this year. If you need help, call 1-800-RESPECT on 1-800-737-732. A Russian punk protest group and a Ukrainian activist group have staged a protest at the Venice Biennale. The BBC's Sarah Rainsford has the details.
3: The protesters descended on the Russian pavilion dressed all in black, bar their pink balaclavas. They punched the air and screamed, "Russia kills the Biennale exhibits." Furious that Russia is back at the Biennale for the first time since it went to war on its neighbour. The National Pavilions here in Venice are a high-profile showcase for a country's art, and there have been protests over Israel's presence here too. Last week, in an unprecedented move, the entire international jury of the Biennale resigned in protest.
1: Turning to sport, in boxing, Nikita Zhu has defeated Spaniard Oscar Diaz in their super welterweight bout in Newcastle. The Australian won by technical knockout after the sixth round.
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0: 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We acknowledge and respect the continuing culture, connections to land, water and community, and the contribution the Indigenous people make to the life of Albany and this region.
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0: time for a weather update. Right now in Albany, it's cloudy and calm. It's 11 degrees.
1: The forecast for today is possible shower, with a maximum of 19 degrees.
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The music that moves us. Close your eyes and let the melodies take you on a journey. 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Picture the songs that have become the soundtrack of your life. The ones that resonate with your deepest emotions. 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

Australia has 4.67 million cases of food poisoning each year. 48,000 end up in hospital, and 38 lead to preventable deaths. 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

Welcome back to Word Stuff, the only radio show dedicated to the excruciatingly dull examination of words. Today's offering, cosmic. Thrilling, I know. So, cosmic. C-O-S-M-I-C. Relating to the cosmos, of course. But let's not get ahead of ourselves. The cosmos, the universe, all of space and everything in it. A rather large subject, wouldn't you say? Where did this word come from? Oh, the usual suspects. Greek. Cosmos, meaning order or harmony. Ironically, the universe seems less harmonious and more a chaotic mess of exploding stars and rogue planets threatening Earth with extinction. A far cry from neat rows of perfectly arranged constellations, as the ancient Greeks likely imagined. I suppose it makes sense. Before we had telescopes powerful enough to see the terrifying realities of the universe, cosmic might have conjured a sense of elegant mystery. Now it just makes me think of vast, empty spaces. Truly depressing thought, if you're into that sort of thing. Here's a sentence for you, though I really can't be bothered. The cosmic rays bombarded the hapless astronaut, turning his visor into a sparkly, somewhat radioactive mess. You're welcome. That's all the time we have for today's profoundly unexciting linguistic exploration. I'm Clyde Rakowski. I'll be back tomorrow with another one.

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2: Good morning, I'm Laura Devoy. Children with links to Islamic State who are returning home from the Middle East today will undergo community integration and countering violent extremist programs. A group of Australians are set to arrive back in the country after spending years living in a camp in Syria. The Australian Federal Police has confirmed some of the women will be arrested and charged with terror offences. Federal Education Minister Jason Clare told the ABC the AFP will work with the children to reintegrate them into society.
3: These children have seen sorts of things that no child should ever be exposed to, and it's going to take time for these children to reintegrate into Australian society.
2: Advocates say Australians' trust in housing delivery has hit a record low. Nearly one in two Australians hold the federal government accountable for the rising cost of building new homes, and nearly two-thirds support tax reform, with 64% backing changes to the capital gains tax and negative gearing. Georgina Harrison from advocacy group Amplify says the vast majority of Australians want bold changes to be made.
4: These include making renting fairer and more stable, using faster, modern ways to build homes, addressing worker shortages, and building more homes where people want to live.
2: New figures show more 4- and 5-year-old children were enrolled in preschool last year. According to the Australian Bureau of Statistics, there was an increase of 2.6% in 2025 when compared to enrolments from the previous year. Among Aboriginal and Torres Strait Islander children, the increase was 7.4%. A fairer road user charging model, which could see motorists pay a fee for every kilometre driven, is being outlined today. Shannon Kirkwood reports.
5: Transport Australia will launch its paper, Road to Reform, at the Transforming Transport Summit in Melbourne today. The paper argues Australia cannot rely on declining fuel excise as a source of revenue for road maintenance to support a growing population, supply chains and a national transport network. It says the reform must include a direct link between revenue raised and investment in better roads. The paper also states it's not about creating a new burden on households, but replacing an outdated model which reflects how people use the network and ensures all road users make a fair contribution.
2: The Law Council of Australia says the legal safeguard designed to protect children at risk of family violence has reached breaking point. Independent children's lawyers are appointed by the court during family law disputes where there are allegations of family violence or neglect, or where serious mental health issues may exist. The Law Council says there's a shortfall in annual funding of more than $80 million despite rising demand. It's calling for additional funding to be included in next week's federal budget. And Antarctic air has reached Tasmania with a cold snap extending north through parts of Victoria, New South Wales and into Queensland. Snow is forecast down to 500 metres in Tasmania's Central Plateau, 600 metres in Victoria, 700 metres in the New South Wales Snowy Mountains, 800 metres in the Central Tablelands and the ACT. In sport, Football Australia has criticised a decision to not hold public watch parties in Melbourne's Federation Square during the upcoming FIFA World Cup. In a statement, Football Australia said Fed Square has created some of the most memorable moments in Australian sporting history. It's asking the Melbourne Arts Precinct and the Victorian Government to reconsider their decision.
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Yep. You're listening to Great Southern FM 100.9 on your local radio station. Yeah, on your dial. A bit of a smile this morning. Yep, well, it's closed in. We have a bit of a fog coming and looking at the webcam down there, it's all over the sea. It's all over the place. It is closed down. When I came in earlier on, you could just see, but now it's probably down to about 100 metres, 150 metres. If it's worse out your way, give us a bell on 0483 951 009. Let us know what it's like out that way. I'm thinking of the Prince of Plantagenet. He's got to come down in the soupy doopy. Oh boy, does he ever. Yes indeed. Right, let's have a look at the weather, eh? Currently in town, 9.6 degrees. There is no wind. It is calm. The barometer's 1,034.1. It looks like it's steady. Rain, 3.8 mils since 9 a.m. yesterday. Humidity is 97%, and we have clouds. Yep. Fire danger is not available, and a UV moderate of 3. Around the region today, Bremer Bay, they're going for a possible shower in 20. Noengerup, Denmark, 21 and partly cloudy. Jerry, partly cloudy in 20, and up at Mount Barker, 19 degrees. Woo. So if you've got something happening out your way, or if you're driving at the moment, lights on, folks. It's real soupy. Let us know, and we'll do what we can. Let's kick the morning off with a little bit of... Oh, we'll go back, okay? A little bit of Bobby Darin. I like it. I really do. Mac the Knife.

Lake Ernigan, when the snow falls on the Ellis. Oh, yeah, I'd like to see that. Good morning to Ros. The boss is out of bed early this morning. Good to see you here listening, okay? The Albany Light Opera and Theatre Company is bringing the stage to life this May with their production of School of Rock. Hey. School of Rock opened last weekend and more performances to the 24th of May at the historic Albany Port Theatre. For further inquiries, phone 0459 589 133. 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Wouldn't mind going to see that. Never know your luck in a big city, though, so. You never know, do you, eh? Oh, boy, is it looking real thick outside. Is it thick at your place? You can't see far? Probably down to about 100. Yep, not joking. Everyone's got their lights on. They're behaving themselves. If the old Sarge was in here, yep. Talking of which, all going well, we'll have Senior Sergeant Carlos in here just after the 8 o'clock news for a little chat. Let's go back, way back to the Doors.

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1: Well, yeah, why not? She has a good show. She definitely has. Currently, 7:30, take a pick. 9.2 in town. They're still calm. Barometer is 1,034.4. It's still cloudy and the humidity is still 97%. So there you go. Nothing much has changed. Let's get back to the music. A little bit of Margaret and the Road Knights and Girls in Our Town.

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1: 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Aries, getting your budget back on track will be a great stress reliever. 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
3: 17 to 8. Very good morning if you've just tuned in like Nanu has. Probably still laying in bed, Nanu. Oh, you never know your luck, do you, kid? Court to 8, a little bit of Westlife. Oh, yes.

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1: Yeah, must say a very good morning to the Willy Wagtail. Johnny, if you're listening, like you said you would be, he's up in Ellenbrook and he listens in quite often. But yeah, a long lost brekkie presenter from here. But he's trying to enjoy himself and his little toy, the MG Sprite or whatever it's called. He is. Take us up to the news, a little bit of Australia, Wendy Matthews and the Easy Beats. I don't want to be with nobody but you, baby. Good morning to the Many Flicks crew.

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1: Good morning, I'm Laura Devoy. Aboriginal and Torres Strait Islander listeners are advised the following story contains the name of an Indigenous person who has died. A candlelight vigil will be held in Alice Springs tonight in honour of a five-year-old girl. With the details, Shannon Kirkwood.
2: The five-year-old girl's body was found a week ago, 5 days after she was last seen at the old-timers town camp. 47-year-old Jefferson Lewis has been charged with murder and other offences. Attendees at tonight's vigil at Anzac Oval are being asked to wear something pink, Kumanjai little baby's favourite colour. Alice Springs Town Council Mayor Asta Hill says it will be a time for the community to unite in support of the family of Kumanjai little baby. She also says a food drop has been set up at the front of Hidden Valley Town Camp and donations for the family would be appreciated during this time.
1: More locally produced gas is set to become available in Victoria. The federal and state governments have approved the production licence for the Annie Gas Field project in the Otway Basin. Work will start next year with the aim to deliver gas from 2028. The project will use existing infrastructure from the Casino Henry Netherby gas field. The state government says it could provide more than 18 petajoules of additional gas storage. Rural Youth Tasmania is welcoming attendees on the opening day of the state's annual Agricultural Field Days. Over 50,000 people are expected to attend the three-day AgFest event this year. The volunteer members of Rural Youth Tasmania have been organising AgFest for over 40 years. Chairman Jesse McDonald told National Radio News this year dry conditions are again on the minds of farmers across the state.
3: Yeah, no, it is still very dry about. We've recently had a little bit of rain and it is still hasn't really gone very far.
1: The field days contribute up to $26 million into the Tasmanian economy each year. A password that is 7 characters long and doesn't use any numbers or special characters can take hackers just 2 seconds to break. Today is World Password Day and Australians being reminded of the importance of strong passwords. ID Support New South Wales is today hosting an online webinar which will show people how to manage many different passwords and how to choose a strong one. It's recommended to avoid family or pet names, important dates and other identifying information. Add in spaces and change letters to numbers. Tributes are flowing for American media mogul Ted Turner, who has died at the age of 87. Mr. Turner launched the cable news network known as CNN in 1980. It was the first dedicated 24/7 news channel in the world.
4: To act upon one's convictions while others wait, to create a positive force in a world where cynics abound, to provide information to people when it wasn't available before.
1: Mr. Turner was also a yachtsman and won the America's Cup in 1977. Turning to sport, in cricket, Pat Cummins has helped the Sunrisers Hyderabad to a 33-run win over the Punjab Kings in the Indian Premier League. The Sunrisers set a target of 236. Australian Cooper Connolly scored an unbeaten 107 off 59 deliveries, but it wasn't enough to get the Kings over the line. Cummins took 2 wickets and was named player of the match. And in tennis, Daria Kazakina has bowed out of the Italian Open with a straight sets loss in the first round. Fellow Aussie Ila Tomjanovic's first round match was suspended due to rain and will resume later tonight.
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